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1: Breaking news this hour from Town Hall. I'm Ken Lorman in Washington. A major investment in a submarine facility in Baltimore has been unveiled by President Trump. Speaking this afternoon, the president highlighted the $3.7 billion investment from a defense contractor. President Trump says he'll call and has one scheduled with Vladimir Putin over reports of a potential outbreak of plague in Russia. Speaking to reporters outside the White House, he said he hopes to provide a new update on the situation by Wednesday.
2: So far, we're in very deep discussions. We'll be able to report about it probably tomorrow.
1: He says he's being briefed by intelligence. Russian officials said at first that a woman at an anti-plague research institute died from an unspecified form of the disease, later saying she died from pneumonia. Secretary of State Marco Rubio has called on Russia to be more transparent. Her attorneys say Krista Pike is awake and talking after a failed execution attempt in Tennessee left her hospitalized. Pike had been intubated and placed on a ventilator at a Nashville hospital. The state has paused all remaining executions. New details are out about that Fly Dubai cockpit attack.
3: The co-pilot who attacked the captain on a Fly Dubai flight from Dubai to Tel Aviv has admitted he planned to crash the plane into a target in Israel. Investigators say he told them he meant to keep flying as normal, then hit Ben Gurion Airport or a building in Tel Aviv. Passengers stopped the attack and the plane made an emergency landing. Officials are still checking whether he had outside help. Willie Nelson, Washington.
1: France is experiencing massive student protests and they have now become a national crisis with hundreds of schools forced to close and more than 5,000 taken into police custody, mostly minors with no previous criminal records. More on these stories at townhall.com.
4: Millions will vote soon, but do they really know the issues? Now, Rob Schmidt is on Newsmax tonight talking about the war for America's future. Rob Schmidt reveals that many Americans are embracing socialism, especially young people. 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A secure border, biggest tax cuts in history, inflation under control, lowest drug prices, largest crime drop ever, and so much more. 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
1: Worldwide life expectancy is almost back to pre-COVID pandemic levels.
5: The World Health Organization releasing a report on global health estimates. It shows the average person lived to 73.3 years in 2023. Life expectancy was 73.4 years just prior to the pandemic in 2019. Non-communicable diseases accounted for about three-quarters of the deaths in 2023, much higher than the 58% in the year 2000. Cardiovascular diseases remain the leading cause of death. I'm Tammy Trujillo.
1: Two planes are reported to have been involved in a small collision at Los Angeles International Airport. An Air Canada plane and a Delta Airlines plane appear to have clipped wings on the tarmac this morning. There have not been any reports of injuries. Damage to a rear wing can be seen on the Delta plane in videos. News and analysis at townhall.com. Wall Street headed for a record-shattering $90 billion year. That, according to the New York State Comptroller.
6: The industry made nearly $46 billion in the first half of 2026. That's up over 51% from the same time last year. Wall Street also added 7,000 jobs, raising the city's securities workforce to a record 207,400. The city and the state benefit from Wall Street's windfall. It's added nearly $8 billion to the city's budget and pumped almost $26.5 billion into state coffers. The report warns, however, that next year may be different, citing stubborn inflation and the economic impacts from the war with Iran. In New York, I'm Daria Albinger.
1: Stocks closed higher today with the S&P 500 and NASDAQ both posting new all-time records. Traders now waiting Wednesday's release of the Fed's minutes from September to see what's going to happen with interest rates. This is townhall.com.
0: The forecast for West Central Michigan.
7: Mostly clear skies this evening, our low around 55. Tomorrow, mostly sunny, our high near 73. Tomorrow evening, mostly clear, our low around 48. Thursday, sunny with a high near 66. Thursday night, mostly clear, our low around 42. Friday, sunny with a high near 67. And Friday evening, mostly clear skies, our low around 45.
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0: It's time for Did You Know on WION. 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It's the local information you need from WION. 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
1: Mostly clear skies this evening, our low around 55. Tomorrow, mostly sunny, our high near 73. Tomorrow evening, mostly clear, our low around 48. Thursday, sunny with a high near 66. Thursday night, mostly clear, our low around 42. Friday, sunny with a high near 67. And Friday evening, mostly clear skies, our low around 45.
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3: The switching of the seasons has begun at Pearson Orchard, north of Ionia on M66, near M44. Cider is being pressed. 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

0: It's just everyday conversation, and you get to chime in. It's the J&J Midday Show with Jim and Justin, Monday through Thursday, 9 to noon on WION. 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
1: Breaking news this hour from Town Hall. I'm Ken Lorman in Washington. President Trump says he'll be speaking soon with Vladimir Putin over reports about a potential outbreak of the plague in Russia. The president telling reporters outside the White House he hopes to provide a new update about the situation in Russia by tomorrow. He also talked about his midterm rallies, which he says are helping Republicans get out the vote.
2: But the rallies have changed things around. We're letting people know what the Republicans have done, and it's incredible.
1: He's upbeat about the midterms.
2: I think we're going to do very well. I think that the rallies I'm doing are really changing around.
1: House Speaker Mike Johnson believes America's future will be bleak if Democrats take control in November.
3: The DSA, Democrat Socialists of America, that's who's guiding the Democrat Party now in Washington. They want to abolish the border, police, and prison, okay? They want mass amnesty for anybody who can claw their way across the border. They make no exception for dangerous criminals, murderers, rapists, child traffickers. It's immaterial because they don't believe in borders at all.
1: The speaker was on the Scott Jennings show on the Salem Radio Network. France is being rocked by student protests. They began as a demonstration in support of striking teachers at a suburban high school near Paris, and now it's become a national crisis. President Trump on social media says the protests are due to mass migration. Back in this country, new numbers show that customs agents working at ports along the southwest border have caught more than 11,000 people on the terror watch list. Experts say under the Biden administration, those migrants would have slipped across the border between the ports.
4: They have sealed the border, pushing those people, funneling them to the ports of entry themselves.
1: And that's Art Arthur with the Center for Immigration Studies. More on these stories at townhall.com.
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1: Florida's outbreak of locally transmitted dengue fever shows no signs of letting up.
6: I wouldn't say it's ramping up or wrapping up.
7: Dr. Carla Fry with the State Health Department joined local mosquito control officials for an update on dengue. She says the outbreak is fed by mosquitoes biting infected people who don't know they have the disease. Mosquito control officials say they're keeping up spraying while helping Hillsborough County with extra resources. The state has 252 confirmed local dengue cases, 223 of them in Hillsborough. Gordon Bird, Tampa.
1: A disturbance in the Gulf is set to become a cyclone. According to the National Hurricane Center, the system is likely to become a tropical depression over the next day or so. It's set to shift eastward before turning to the north, and that would happen by the end of the week. from Florida's panhandle to Louisiana are being advised to monitor conditions. News and analysis at townhall.com. One of the world's wealthiest men has again taken his place as a member of a very, very exclusive club. In fact, he's thought to be the club's only member.
8: After SpaceX stock rocketed 8% higher on Monday, CEO and founder Elon Musk became a trillionaire again. The stock price spike comes as SpaceX has been benefiting from AI infrastructure and other related agreements, Starship and NeoCloud government contracts. Rich Thomason reporting.
1: Former Army psychiatrist Nedel Hassan, who was sentenced to death for a 2009 mass shooting at Fort Hood, Texas, will be executed by firing squad. Under Army policy, an execution must be carried out within 150 days of presidential approval, but no sooner than 60 days after authorization. That attack killed 13 and wounded 32 others. More on these stories at townhall.com.
0: The forecast for West Central Michigan.
9: Mostly clear skies this evening, our low around 55. Tomorrow, mostly sunny, our high near 73. Tomorrow evening, mostly clear, our low around 48. Thursday, sunny with a high near 66. Thursday night, mostly clear, our low around 42. Friday, sunny with a high near 67. And Friday evening, mostly clear skies, our low around 45.
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0: The forecast for West Central Michigan.
2: Mostly clear skies this evening, our low around 55. Tomorrow, mostly sunny, our high near 73. Tomorrow evening, mostly clear, our low around 48. Thursday, sunny with a high near 66. Thursday night, mostly clear, our low around 42. Friday, sunny with a high near 67. And Friday evening, mostly clear skies, our low around 45.
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4: Breaking news this hour from Town Hall. I'm Ken Lorman in Washington. President Trump says he's scheduled a call with Russian President Putin over reports of a potential outbreak of the plague in Russia.
5: I have a call scheduled. Yep, very soon.
6: Speaking to reporters outside of the White House Tuesday, Trump said he hopes to provide an update soon about the situation.
5: So far, we're in very deep discussions. We'll be able to report about it probably tomorrow.
6: He says he's being briefed by intelligence. Russian officials said at first a 28-year-old woman working at an anti-plague research institute died from an unspecified form of the disease. Then later said the woman had died from pneumonia. Secretary of State Marco Rubio has called on Russia to be more transparent about the incident. In Washington, I'm Scott Carr.
4: Attorneys for Krista Pike say she's awake and speaking after her botched execution last week in Tennessee left her in the hospital. Pike had been intubated in a ventilator as she remains at a Nashville hospital. In France, the largest student protest that country's seen in decades is leaving the nation struggling to respond. President Trump says the protests are due to mass migration. In a Truth Social post today, Mr. Trump wrote, "What's happening in France is nothing less than out-of-control mass migration." He continues, "This isn't about schools. This is about Islam wanting to take over a once-great country." In this country, new accountability at the southern border under President Trump. U.S. Customs and Border Protection officers at Southwest ports of entry have recorded more than 11,000 terrorism-related encounters in the past 11 months.
7: It's really a marker for how many bad people entered the United States under the Biden administration who were never identified.
4: Ord Arthur is with the Center for Immigration Studies. More on these stories at townhall.com.
8: Millions will vote soon, but do they really know the issues? Now, Rob Schmidt is on Newsmax tonight talking about the war for America's future. Rob Schmidt reveals that many Americans are embracing socialism, especially young people. Rob exposes the hidden dangers of socialism and its war on our freedom. 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A secure border, biggest tax cuts in history, inflation under control, lowest drug prices, largest crime drop ever, and so much more. Rob has the whole story on Trump and the media, so watch News Max on cable tonight. Millions are making the switch to Newsmax. 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
4: Wall Street closed higher today.
3: A rally in tech shares boosted markets, with Marvell Technology up 6% after the company provided long-term guidance at its investor day. Traders are now awaiting Wednesday's release of the Federal Reserve's minutes from its September meeting for insights on the decision to raise rates. At the closing bell, the Dow Jones Industrial Average gained 253 points to 51,521. The S&P 500 rose 44 points to 7,800. And the NASDAQ climbed 122 points to 27,599. With your market recap, I'm Sarah Lee Kessler.
4: The Commerce Department says the U.S. trade deficit widened sharply in August. This amid an uptick in goods related to the building of artificial intelligence and the unpredictability of those import tariffs. More news and analysis at townhall.com. Senator Amy Klobuchar's run for governor is running into an old clip.
2: A resurfaced 2017 video of Senator Amy Klobuchar is going viral as she runs for governor of Minnesota. In the clip, the senator speaks Somali at a community event and waves an American flag held upside down. Senator Klobuchar also boasts about easing rules on money sent to Somalia. The video is drawing fresh attention because of Minnesota's massive welfare fraud cases, many of them tied to Somali networks. And critics say the clip shows the senator catering to that community. Willie Nelson, Washington.
4: The suspected terror plot in the UK at an airbase there, used by the U.S., has netted a seventh arrest. Officials said a 22-year-old British man was arrested today. The suspects are accused of plotting an attack on the base, and UK officials say there are strong indications Iran was involved in this matter. More on these stories at townhall.com.
1: The forecast for West Central Michigan. Mostly clear skies this evening, our low around 55. Tomorrow, mostly sunny, our high near 73. Tomorrow evening, mostly clear, our low around 48. Thursday, sunny with a high near 66. Thursday night, mostly clear, our low around 42. Friday, sunny with a high near 67. And Friday evening, mostly clear skies, our low around 45. And that's your forecast from WION, AM Stereo 1430, FM 92.7 and 100.3 in Lowell.

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Tired of all the bad news lately? 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

0: 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The forecast for West Central Michigan.
1: Mostly clear skies this evening, our low around 55. Tomorrow, mostly sunny, our high near 73. Tomorrow evening, mostly clear, our low around 48. Thursday, sunny with a high near 66. Thursday night, mostly clear, our low around 42. Friday, sunny with a high near 67. And Friday evening, mostly clear skies, our low around 45.
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0: Greetings, WION listeners. It's me, your old buddy Bob. Fall will be here soon, and with it, fall favorites. Cooler weather, football, changing of the leaves, and of course, pumpkin-spiced everything. 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
0: News this hour from Town Hall, I'm John Scott. President Trump making another campaign stop in Texas, returning to the Lone Star State for a second time to support the Republican Senate nominee. The visit underscores his commitment to campaigning hard for Republicans ahead of the midterm election.
3: President Trump is scheduled to return to Texas to participate in a Republican rally in San Antonio Wednesday night for Ken Paxton, who is running against liberal James Tallarico. The latest Real Clear Politics average of polls finds Paxton trailing Tallarico by just under 3 points, which is within the margin of error. Laura Winters reporting.
0: Meanwhile, House Speaker Mike Johnson, who is stumping in Pennsylvania for GOP candidates, had this assessment of the November elections on the Scott Jennings Show on the Salem Radio Network.
4: Scott, if somebody had told you and I 10 years ago that on the 250th anniversary of the greatest nation in the history of the world in November of 2026, in a midterm election, we would have the decision before the American people of whether we're going to keep the republic or go down this dark, dangerous road to communism, I would have rejected that thought. You would have as well. None of us could have foreseen this, but here we are.
0: House Speaker Mike Johnson. President Trump will be talking to Vladimir Putin over reports about a potential outbreak of the plague in Russia. Russian officials said at first a woman at an anti-plague research institute died from an unspecified form of the disease, then later said the woman died from pneumonia. Krista Pike, conscious and speaking nearly a week after a botched execution in Tennessee, that's according to her attorneys. Pike had been intubated and on a ventilator as she remains at a Nashville hospital. She survived two doses of phenobarbital during last Wednesday's failed execution. All remaining executions in the state have been paused as a result. The merger between Paramount and Warner Brothers Discovery has now been finalized, the new company adopting the name Skydance. More on these stories from townhall.com.
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0: Some of country music's biggest names heading to Nashville for a live tribute to Dolly Parton. 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
6: Fans around the world mourned when Dolly Parton passed away back in August. Now the Country Music Association says 20 performers, including Reba McEntire and Carrie Underwood, will take part in an October 21st tribute show at Belmont University. Ticket proceeds will benefit Parton's Imagination Library, the program she started after watching her father struggle because he could not read or write. Parton passed away after a brief battle with cancer at the age of 80. Bob Agnew reporting.
0: And in other news, Days of Our Lives actor Robert Kelker Kelly died at the age of 62. He died in Missouri over the weekend. College football mourning the loss of an offensive innovator. Dennis Franchione has passed away at age 75. He spent 30 seasons as head coach at TCU, Texas A&M, and Alabama. More from townhall.com.
7: Old clip. A resurfaced 2017 video of Senator Amy Klobuchar is going viral as she runs for governor of Minnesota. In the clip, the senator speaks Somali at a community event and waves an American flag held upside down. Senator Klobuchar also boasts about easing rules on money sent to Somalia. The video is drawing fresh attention because of Minnesota's massive welfare fraud cases, many of them tied to Somali networks. And critics say the clip shows the senator catering to that community. Willie Nelson, Washington.
8: The suspected terror plot in the UK at an airbase there, used by the U.S., has netted a seventh arrest. Officials said a 22-year-old British man was arrested today. The suspects are accused of plotting an attack on the base, and UK officials say there are strong indications Iran was involved in this matter. More on these stories at townhall.com.
1: The forecast for West Central Michigan. Mostly clear skies this evening, our low around 55. Tomorrow, mostly sunny, our high near 73. Tomorrow evening, mostly clear, our low around 48. Thursday, sunny with a high near 66. Thursday night, mostly clear, our low around 42. Friday, sunny with a high near 67. And Friday evening, mostly clear skies, our low around 45.
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0: Have you caught our mid-morning show on WION? 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It's Jim and Justin with plenty of music and fun conversation from WION.
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There are some words I've known since I was a schoolboy. 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

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Radio is okay. 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
1: 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The Ionia County Historical Society on October the 14th, that's a Wednesday, welcomes author and actor Raymond Goodwin to the Blanchard House in Ionia. He'll present a one-man play about a retiring teacher looking back on the changes in the world. Everyone's invited to this free presentation. 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
1: The forecast for West Central Michigan.
2: Mostly clear skies this evening, our low around 55. Tomorrow, mostly sunny, our high near 73. Tomorrow evening, mostly clear, our low around 48. Thursday, sunny with a high near 66. Thursday night, mostly clear, our low around 42. Friday, sunny with a high near 67. And Friday evening, mostly clear skies, our low around 45.
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1: News this hour from Town Hall. I'm John Scott. President Trump will be in Texas Wednesday with the midterms less than 30 days away. This marks his third visit to the Lone Star State in less than a month. To stump for GOP candidates, Mr. Trump expected to appear with Republican Senate nominee Ken Paxton and other GOP hopefuls in San Antonio. The Commerce Department says the U.S. trade deficit widened sharply in August.
2: This amid an uptick in goods related to the building of artificial intelligence build-out and the unpredictability of import tariffs. Imports rose over 4% for the month, pushing the total imbalance to over $105 billion. That was a nearly 14% jump from July over the Dow Jones consensus estimate for $102 billion. It was also the biggest deficit since the all-time gap in March of 2025, just before President Trump's announcement of reciprocal tariffs against U.S. trading partners. I'm Chris Caraggio.
1: Wednesday, marking the third anniversary of the Hamas attack on Israel, launched from Gaza, and resulted in more than 1,200 deaths, several hundred kidnappings also.
3: There is nowhere in the world that Jews are safe right now.
4: Yael Eckstein is president of the International Fellowship of Christians and Jews. She wants people to remember the victims of October 7th, innocent people at a music festival in southern Israel, and residents of a kibbutz, including children and babies, who were shot, strangled, beheaded, and burned alive.
3: We need to stand together, Jews, Christians, and anyone else who values life and freedom, because October 7th began a wave of hatred.
4: Epstein notes an uptick on attacks on churches as well as synagogues.
3: Once there's hatred towards Jews, everyone is at risk.
4: I'm Sarah Lee Kessler.
1: A disturbance in the Gulf said to become a cyclone, those from the Florida Panhandle to Louisiana being advised to monitor the conditions. More on these stories from townhall.com.
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1: Wall Street headed for a record-shattering $90 billion year, according to the New York State Comptroller.
7: The industry made nearly $46 billion in the first half of 2026. That's up over 51% from the same time last year. Wall Street also added 7,000 jobs, raising the city's securities workforce to a record 207,400. The city and the state benefit from Wall Street's windfall. It's added nearly $8 billion to the city's budget and pumped almost $26.5 billion into state coffers. The report warns, however, that next year may be different, citing stubborn inflation and the economic impacts from the war with Iran. In New York, I'm Daria Albinger.
1: 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Worldwide life expectancy is almost back to pre-COVID pandemic levels.
8: The World Health Organization releasing a report on global health estimates. It shows the average person lived to 73.3 years in 2023. Life expectancy was 73.4 years just prior to the pandemic in 2019. Non-communicable diseases accounted for about three-quarters of the deaths in 2023, much higher than the 58% in the year 2000. Cardiovascular diseases remain the leading cause of death. I'm Tammy Trujillo.
1: The Education Department extending a 1% interest rate reduction for certain federal student loan borrowers who sign up for automatic payments. Borrowers have through the end of the year to enroll, and those who qualify will keep the lower rate through June 2028. Borrowers already using AutoPay will automatically qualify as long as they remain in good standing. More on these stories at townhall.com.
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9: Mostly clear skies this evening, our low around 55. Tomorrow, mostly sunny, our high near 73. Tomorrow evening, mostly clear, our low around 48. Thursday, sunny with a high near 66. Thursday night, mostly clear, our low around 42. Friday, sunny with a high near 67. And Friday evening, mostly clear skies, our low around 45.
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Sometimes serious, sometimes funny, sometimes newsy, sometimes punny. 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

0: 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I'm Steve the Voice Guy, keeping you in the loop on WION. 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See one of WION's car care specialists and get the air changed in your tires soon. I'm Steve the Voice Guy, and now you're in the loop on WION. 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
1: Mostly clear skies this evening, our low around 55. Tomorrow, mostly sunny, our high near 73. Tomorrow evening, mostly clear, our low around 48. Thursday, sunny with a high near 66. Thursday night, mostly clear, our low around 42. Friday, sunny with a high near 67. And Friday evening, mostly clear skies, our low around 45.
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1: News this hour from Town Hall. I'm John Scott. President Trump spoke Tuesday at Sparrows Point, Maryland, touting America's military.
2: You'll build the next generation of American submarines, including autonomous subs, torpedo tubes, and critical components for our cutting-edge Virginia-class attack submarines, the greatest and quietest ever built. And thanks to record funding from my administration, the Republicans in Congress, the U.S. Navy is also contributing an additional $2.9 billion to support the shipyard.
1: The president highlighting the $3.7 billion investment from defense contractor Anduril in a Baltimore shipyard to manufacture parts for Virginia-class submarines. The president says he has a call scheduled with Russian President Putin over reports about a potential outbreak of the plague in Russia.
2: I have a call scheduled. Yep, very soon.
3: Speaking to reporters outside of the White House Tuesday, Trump said he hopes to provide an update soon about the situation.
2: So far, we're in very deep discussions. We'll be able to report about it probably tomorrow.
3: He says he's being briefed by intelligence. Russian officials said at first a 28-year-old woman working at an anti-plague research institute died from an unspecified form of the disease. Then later said the woman had died from pneumonia. Secretary of State Marco Rubio has called on Russia to be more transparent about the incident. In Washington, I'm Scott Carr.
1: And a sitting justice is talking about stepping down.
4: Supreme Court Justice Samuel Alito says retirement is on his mind every term. Alito is 76. If the justice steps down, President Trump nominates a replacement and the Senate confirms it. That vote belongs to whoever wins the midterms. Republicans hold 53 seats. Democrats need 4 on November 3rd to take control. A Democrat Senate could block a conservative nominee or leave the seat empty. Justice Clarence Thomas is 78, so more than one Supreme Court seat could be in play. Willie Nelson, The White House.
1: More on these stories from townhall.com.
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1: Governor Kathy Hochul is speaking with farmers in Dutchess County about a year-long moratorium on the development of AI data centers.
6: Over the summer, Hochul signed an executive order to pause the construction of new data centers as New York received a surge in proposals.
7: Because as this technology grows more powerful, the people developing it must be held accountable. There must be guardrails.
6: Hochul said the New York legislature is also working on a statewide bill that would ban tax breaks for massive data centers and a measure that would charge AI companies for the energy consumed in the surrounding region. In New York, I'm Lizzie Radabali.
1: Billionaire businessman Mark Cuban volunteering to help New Jersey Governor Mikey Sherrill tackle the state's soaring health care costs for public workers. The governor created this committee with the goal of finding long-term changes to keep costs in check within the state-sponsored health plans. News and analysis at townhall.com. New York's governor taking action following a surge in measles cases. NBC's Ann Thompson.
8: Kathy Hochul declaring a statewide disaster emergency after measles cases surpassed 100 there. The order allowing a wider range of healthcare professionals to vaccinate and test patients for the virus.
1: Meanwhile, measles outbreak in Pennsylvania has now surpassed 1,000 cases. That's the largest measles outbreak in the U.S. in three decades, linked to five deaths. Tuesday morning started out with a bang for passengers on a New York waterway ferry. It crashed into a pier while pulling off from the Belford Ferry Terminal in Monmouth County. Windows shattered. Plexiglass went flying after that accident. Passengers say crew members moved them all to the second floor, and they kept going to Manhattan without stopping. No one was seriously hurt. More on these stories at townhall.com.
0: The forecast for West Central Michigan.
9: Mostly clear skies this evening, our low around 55. Tomorrow, mostly sunny, our high near 73. Tomorrow evening, mostly clear, our low around 48. Thursday, sunny with a high near 66. Thursday night, mostly clear, our low around 42. Friday, sunny with a high near 67. And Friday evening, mostly clear skies, our low around 45.
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It's the music you know and the information you need on WION, Ionia's I-1430.

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It causes you to suddenly feel transported. You just dumped a whole bunch of dopamine in your ventral striatum.

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0: 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I'm Steve the Voice Guy, and now you're in the loop on WION. 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
1: Mostly clear skies this evening, our low around 55. Tomorrow, mostly sunny, our high near 73. Tomorrow evening, mostly clear, our low around 48. Thursday, sunny with a high near 66. Thursday night, mostly clear, our low around 42. Friday, sunny with a high near 67. And Friday evening, mostly clear skies, our low around 45.
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0: If you're new to our station, you may not know WION set the stage for radio the way it should be. 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
1: News this hour from Town Hall, I'm John Scott. House Speaker Mike Johnson believes America's future will be bleak if Democrats take control in November. The Speaker was on the Scott Jennings Show on the Salem Radio Network.
2: The DSA, Democrat Socialists of America, that's who's guiding the Democrat Party now in Washington. They want to abolish the border, police, and prison, okay? They want mass amnesty for anybody who can claw their way across the border. They make no exception for dangerous criminals, murderers, rapists, child traffickers. It's immaterial. Because they don't believe in borders at all.
1: Johnson was stumping in Pennsylvania for GOP candidates. President Trump was in Maryland to announce an investment in a submarine facility in Baltimore. The president says this project part of his broader effort to rebuild the military and create jobs. A seventh arrest made in connection with a suspected terror plot at a UK airbase that was used by the U.S. Officials say a 22-year-old British man was arrested. The suspects are accused of plotting an attack on RAF Fairford, with UK officials saying there are strong indications Iran was involved. New information about the alleged sexual assault case at Cornell University.
3: The latest development in the Cornell case involves a telephone call that was apparently recorded the day before the woman went to police to make a report about the alleged incident. It's been widely reported that in the call, the woman asks the fraternity brother who allegedly invited her to the frat party to help her identify all of the men who were in the room that night. The woman filing a civil suit against Cornell and seven men. Laura Winters reporting.
1: Krista Pike is now conscious and speaking nearly a week after a botched execution in Tennessee. Pike is on a ventilator as she remains at a Nashville hospital. She survived two doses of phenobarbital during last Wednesday's failed execution attempt. More on these stories at townhall.com.
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6: A rally in tech shares boosted markets, with Marvell Technology up 6% after the company provided long-term guidance at its investor day. Traders are now awaiting Wednesday's release of the Federal Reserve's minutes from its September meeting for insights on the decision to raise rates. At the closing bell, the Dow Jones Industrial Average gained 253 points to 51,521. The S&P 500 rose 44 points to 7,818, and the Nasdaq climbed 122 points to 27,599. With your market recap, I'm Sarah Lee Kessler.
1: Florida Governor Ron DeSantis signing his 20th death warrant of the year. 64-year-old Jesse Guardado scheduled to be executed November 5th for the 2004 murder of a Walton County woman. It will be Florida's 20th execution of the year. News and analysis at townhall.com. Senator Amy Klobuchar's run for governor running into an old clip.
7: A resurfaced 2017 video of Senator Amy Klobuchar is going viral as she runs for governor of Minnesota. In the clip, the senator speaks Somali at a community event and waves an American flag held upside down. Senator Klobuchar also boasts about easing rules on money sent to Somalia. The video is drawing fresh attention because of Minnesota's massive wealth fraud cases, many of them tied to Somali networks. And critics say the clip shows the senator catering to that community. Willie Nelson, Washington.
1: Bill Harris, one of the men kidnapped heiress Patty Hearst, has died. His wife confirms he passed away last month in San Francisco of a heart attack. Harris was a member of the far-left Symbionese Liberation Army, which in 1974 kidnapped Hearst from her apartment in Berkeley. Hearst, the daughter of media tycoon Randolph Hearst, would later appear to join that group. More on these stories at townhall.com.
0: The forecast for West Central Michigan.
8: Mostly clear skies this evening, our low around 55. Tomorrow, mostly sunny, our high near 73. Tomorrow evening, mostly clear, our low around 48. Thursday, sunny with a high near 66. Thursday night, mostly clear, our low around 42. Friday, sunny with a high near 67. And Friday evening, mostly clear skies, our low around 45.
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2: Mostly clear skies this evening, our low around 55. Tomorrow, mostly sunny, our high near 73. Tomorrow evening, mostly clear, our low around 48. Thursday, sunny with a high near 66. Thursday night, mostly clear, our low around 42. Friday, sunny with a high near 67. And Friday evening, mostly clear skies, our low around 45.
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0: Interesting programming brought to you by entirely local advertisers. That's what you get on WION. Like the J&J Midday Show, Monday through Thursday. Barry Scott's Lost 45s on Saturday night. And the Lost 45 of the day, too. Tommy K's Totally 80s Flashback is heard twice each week right here. And let's not forget our newest feature program, The Coffee Hour with Justin Joy. Some Michigan news 8 times each weekday and national news around the clock. And you've got a great lineup of shows and features. 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
1: News this hour from Town Hall. I'm John Scott. President Trump making another campaign stop in Texas, returning for a second time to support the Republican Senate nominee. And the visit underscores his commitment to campaigning hard for Republicans ahead of the midterm.
2: President Trump is scheduled to return to Texas to participate in a Republican rally in San Antonio Wednesday night for Ken Paxton, who is running against liberal James Tallarico. The latest Real Clear Politics average of polls finds Paxton trailing Tallarico by just under 3 points, which is within the margin of error. Laura Winters reporting.
1: Meanwhile, House Speaker Mike Johnson stumping in Pennsylvania for GOP candidates. He had this assessment of the November elections on the Scott Jennings Show on the Salem Radio Network.
3: Scott, if somebody had told you and I 10 years ago that on the 250th anniversary of the greatest nation in the history of the world in November of 2026, in a midterm election, we would have the decision before the American people of whether we're going to keep the republic or go down this dark, dangerous road to communism, I would have rejected that thought. You would have as well. None of us could have foreseen this, but here we are.
1: Cases of enterovirus D68 on the rise in Northern California.
4: The virus, which usually causes mild cold symptoms but can lead to a rare polio-like illness in young children, is rising in the Bay Area. Levels are high in Palo Alto, Napa, Southeast San Francisco, and San Rafael, that according to virus trackers. EVD68 usually appears in summer and fall. The rise comes as cold and flu season started early in San Francisco, with the city recently reporting its first flu-related death. I'm Dina Kodiak.
1: And Elon Musk renaming the AI division of SpaceX. He says SpaceX AI will become SpaceX SI. Comes after President Trump signed an executive order calling on the federal government to refer to artificial intelligence as super intelligence instead. More on these stories from townhall.com.
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1: Venezuelan protected status just hit a wall at the high court.
7: The Supreme Court wiped out a Ninth Circuit ruling that had blocked the Trump administration from ending temporary protected status for Venezuelans. The justices sent the case back after an earlier decision that courts cannot review these terminations on non-constitutional grounds. The administration had moved to end the status for the largest group in the program. That termination can now move forward. Willie Nelson, Washington.
1: Student protests rocking France. They began as a demonstration in support of striking teachers at a suburban high school near Paris and now have become a national crisis with hundreds of schools forced to close, more than 5,000 taken into police custody, mostly minors with no previous criminal records. Students, teachers, and police alike have seen injuries. The original protest consisted of students joining their teachers to protest a lack of staff and resources. News and analysis at townhall.com. New data shedding light on what might be America's favorite convenience store. Correspondent Bob Agnew tells us who's number one.
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10: The forecast for West Central Michigan.
11: Mostly clear skies this evening, our low around 55. Tomorrow, mostly sunny, our high near 73. Tomorrow evening, mostly clear, our low around 48. Thursday, sunny with a high near 66. Thursday night, mostly clear, our low around 42. Friday, sunny with a high near 67. And Friday evening, mostly clear skies, our low around 45.
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0: The forecast for West Central Michigan.
2: Mostly clear skies this evening, our low around 55. Tomorrow, mostly sunny, our high near 73. Tomorrow evening, mostly clear, our low around 48. Thursday, sunny with a high near 66. Thursday night, mostly clear, our low around 42. Friday, sunny with a high near 67. And Friday evening, mostly clear skies, our low around 45.
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0: Greetings, WION listeners. It's me, your old buddy Bob. Fall will be here soon, and with it, fall favorites. Cooler weather, football, changing of the leaves, and of course, pumpkin-spiced everything. Coffee, beer, candles, air fresheners, you name it, everything becomes pumpkin-spiced, including us. That's right. 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
2: News this hour from Town Hall. I'm John Scott. The World Health Organization says there are no further signs of infection in Russia at the Irkutsk Research Anti-Plague Institute of Siberia. NBC's Ryan Nobles reports a researcher at the facility reportedly died from pneumonic plague.
3: Well, the 28-year-old woman's official cause of death has not been revealed. Russian officials say there were no microorganisms linked to the employee's work in her biological samples, and no other lab worker has gotten sick.
2: Some reports say nearly 200 people have been quarantined due to possible exposure. President Trump told reporters we're looking at it very strongly and offered assistance if needed. A tropical disturbance in the Gulf getting better organized, as forecasters say they're watching for possible tropical storm or hurricane development. The system expected to drift east-northeast through the middle of the week before turning north toward the northern Gulf Coast. Some early tracks show the storm possibly heading toward Louisiana, Mississippi, Alabama, and Florida. They should closely monitor the system. The next name system on the list is Isaias. The National Transportation Safety Board has released a preliminary report into last month's deadly news helicopter crash. It happened in Los Angeles County.
4: The NTSB says the AS-350 B-2 helicopter began descending rapidly while covering a deadly Metro bus crash in Chatsworth on September 15th. Investigators say the helicopter was about 800 feet above the ground when it slowed dramatically. KCRA reports video captured warning horns consistent with alerts for unsafe rotor speeds in the final 29 seconds of the recording. The helicopter crash killed reporter Eliana Moreno, pilot George Marcino, and pedestrian Eddie Gutierrez Mejia. The NTSB says a final report could take weeks or months. I'm Sharon Reardon.
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2: We've entered pumpkin carving season, and that simple artistic act sends about 2,000 people to the ER every year.
6: Halloween comes with blood and gore, and that's great as long as it's not from you. The National Institutes of Health says pumpkin carving can lead to lacerations, severed tendons, even accidental digit amputation. And it's usually from the slip of a knife. But experts say there's an easy solution. ditch the kitchen knife, and reach for the carving kit with a saw. They're statistically safer, and you'll be less apt to bleed. I'm Bree Tennis.
2: The Washington Department of Fish and Wildlife postponing the razor clam season. It was set to start October 9th on four beaches. Levels of domoic acid toxin are increasing. In some areas, they're already above safe levels. Domoic acid is a natural toxin that can be harmful or fatal if consumed. Cooking the clams does not eliminate it. News at townhall.com. Some of country music's biggest names heading to Nashville for a live tribute to Dolly Parton.
7: Fans around the world mourned when Dolly Parton passed away back in August. Now the Country Music Association says 20 performers, including Reba McEntire and Carrie Underwood, will take part in an October 21st tribute show at Belmont University. Ticket proceeds will benefit Parton's Imagination Library, the program she started after watching her father struggle because he could not read or write. Parton passed away after a brief battle with cancer at the age of 80. Bob Agner reporting.
2: Days of Our Lives actor Robert Kelker Kelly dead at the age of 62. That's according to TMZ. He died in Missouri over the weekend, the cause of death unknown. College football mourning the loss of an offensive innovator, Dennis Franchione. Passed away at the age of 75. He spent 30 seasons as head coach at TCU, Texas A&M, and Alabama after starting his career as an assistant at Kansas State in 78. More from townhall.com.
8: The forecast for West Central Michigan.
9: Mostly clear skies this evening, our low around 55. Tomorrow, mostly sunny, our high near 73. Tomorrow evening, mostly clear, our low around 48. Thursday, sunny with a high near 66. Thursday night, mostly clear, our low around 42. Friday, sunny with a high near 67. And Friday evening, mostly clear skies, our low around 45.
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We play records you never thought you'd hear again. 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

0: I'm Steve the Voice Guy, keeping you in the loop on WION. 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I'm Steve the Voice Guy, and now you're in the loop on WION. 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
1: Mostly clear skies this evening, our low around 55. Tomorrow, mostly sunny, our high near 73. Tomorrow evening, mostly clear, our low around 48. Thursday, sunny with a high near 66. Thursday night, mostly clear, our low around 42. Friday, sunny with a high near 67. And Friday evening, mostly clear skies, our low around 45.
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0: 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We thank you for spending time with us. 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
1: News this hour from Town Hall. I'm John Scott. President Trump spoke Tuesday at Sparrows Point, Maryland, touting America's military.
2: You'll build the next generation of American submarines, including autonomous subs, torpedo tubes, and critical components for our cutting-edge Virginia-class submarines, the greatest and quietest ever built. And thanks to record funding from my administration, the Republicans in Congress, the U.S. Navy is also contributing an additional $2.9 billion to support the shipyard.
1: The president said this submarine project is part of his broader effort to rebuild the military and to create jobs. President Trump says he has a call scheduled with Russian President Putin over reports about the potential outbreak of the plague in Russia. Correspondent Scott Carr has more.
3: I have a call scheduled. Yep, very soon.
4: Speaking to reporters outside of the White House Tuesday, Trump said he hopes to provide an update soon about the situation.
3: So far, we're in very deep discussions. We'll be able to report about it probably tomorrow.
4: He says he's being briefed by intelligence. Russian officials said at first a 28-year-old woman working at an anti-plague research institute died from an unspecified form of the disease, then later said the woman had died from pneumonia. Secretary of State Marco Rubio has called on Russia to be more transparent about the incident. In Washington, I'm Scott Carr.
1: A sitting justice talking about stepping down.
5: Supreme Court Justice Samuel Alito says retirement is on his mind every term. Alito is 76. If the justice steps down, President Trump nominates a replacement and the Senate confirms it. That vote belongs to whoever wins the midterms. Republicans hold 53 seats. Democrats need 4 on November 3rd to take control. A Democrat Senate could block a conservative nominee or leave the seat empty. Justice Clarence Thomas is 78, so more than one Supreme Court seat could be in play. Willie Nelson, The White House.
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1: The razor clam harvest along the Washington coast will have to wait.
7: The Washington Department of Fish and Wildlife is postponing the razor clam season that was set to start October 9th on 4 Washington beaches. Levels of domoic acid toxin are increasing, and in some cases, they're already above safe levels. Domoic acid is a natural toxin that can be harmful or fatal if consumed. Cooking the clams does not eliminate the toxin. Testing will continue to determine if the season can be opened. I'm Brad Ford.
1: New research out of London shows that about 12% of cancer diagnoses are linked to infections. The study published in the journal The Lancet Oncology says that's about 2.3 million cancer cases worldwide, accounting for 1 in 8 cases. Cancer experts say some of these cancers can be prevented by getting vaccinated against certain infections, like those associated with cervical cancer, gastric cancer, and liver cancer. News at townhall.com. Colorado Rockies leadership addressing questions heading into the offseason.
8: Reflecting on a fourth straight 100-plus loss season, President of Baseball Operations Paul DePodesta says the club was better.
9: Again, we've talked about progress, and I do think it's important to talk about progress. Like, let's not mistake it for being good.
8: He says pitching and playing from behind needs to be addressed, but is pleased with the team's core and pledged to continue to expand the front office to be more in line with other MLB franchises. I'm Connor Shreve.
1: Dodgers have the advantage in their best-of-five NLDS against the Braves after a 3-1 victory in Game 3. Atlanta will host L.A. for Game 4 on Wednesday. The Padres beat the Brewers 4-3 to capture Game 3 from San Diego. Milwaukee will take another shot in Game 4 on Wednesday. The ALDS resumes Wednesday. The White Sox will host the Guardians, and the Yankees host the Rays. More on these stories at townhall.com.
10: The forecast for West Central Michigan. Mostly clear skies this evening, our low around 55. Tomorrow, mostly sunny, our high near 73. Tomorrow evening, mostly clear, our low around 48. Thursday, sunny with a high near 66. Thursday night, mostly clear, our low around 42. Friday, sunny with a high near 67. And Friday evening, mostly clear skies, our low around 45.
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0: It's time for Did You Know on WION. 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
1: 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He'll present a one-man play about a retiring teacher looking back on the changes in the world. 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
1: The forecast for West Central Michigan.
2: Mostly clear skies this evening, our low around 55. Tomorrow, mostly sunny, our high near 73. Tomorrow evening, mostly clear, our low around 48. Thursday, sunny with a high near 66. Thursday night, mostly clear, our low around 42. Friday, sunny with a high near 67. And Friday evening, mostly clear skies, our low around 45.
0: And that's your forecast from WION, AM Stereo 1430, FM 92.7 and 100.3 in Lowell.

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2: I'm Ryan Racker. A Roseville man who was formerly the assistant principal of a Detroit school has been sentenced for criminal sexual conduct involving a minor. 55-year-old Jerome Younger sentenced to 42 to 250 months in prison after pleading no contest to a count of first-degree criminal sexual conduct stemming from an assault in October 2025. Younger previously worked as the assistant principal of the Edward Duke Ellington Conservatory of Music and Art at Beckham Academy in Detroit. He was ordered to not have contact with the victim or anyone under the age of 17. Governor responsible for the Mississippi miracle was in Michigan to campaign for John James. Republican candidate for governor James is facing Democrat Jocelyn Benson in the upcoming November election. Education, a constant topic. Michigan ranks among the worst in the country when it comes to test scores. One state that's constantly brought up as a model of turning around a failed system is Mississippi. And their governor, Tate Reeves, was in Livonia to endorse James's education plan.
3: And so you can do better. One of the things that attracted me to come to Michigan today, it's because I've seen the education plan that John James has for this great state.
2: And currently, only about 38% of Michigan third graders are proficient in reading. It's reported high school readiness for college is at about 25%. And James, along with Democrat... And James and Benson will be on the debate stage tonight.
4: It's a big governor's debate tonight in Grand Rapids between Democrat Jocelyn Benson and Republican John James. And this will be the only face-to-face debate the two will have this campaign season. Oscar Neal, he's from Detroit, he says he has followed the governor's race, and yes, he will be watching the debate.
5: Oh, yeah, I think I'm going to watch the debate tonight. You talking about James and Benson?
4: What are you looking for?
5: I'm looking for some real true answers. And somebody that's going to do a real good job. Yes.
6: Charlie Langton, Michigan News Network.
2: And I'm Ryan Racker for the Michigan News Network.
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11: Breaking news this hour from Town Hall. I'm Rich Thomason. Israel is marking the third anniversary of the Hamas terror attack that left more than 1,200 people dead. The BBC's Olan Nell is at the site of the attack where a music festival was underway when the terrorists swept in.
12: Hamas-led forces, Nakba forces, came here. It's now understood from Israeli military investigations that they didn't know that this party was happening. They were actually heading to another Israeli town nearby. But then, of course, when they came across people here, they were so vulnerable. They were out in the open. People had run into bomb shelters because of the rockets that were initially fired from Gaza. Many people were killed in those. And also when they were hiding around us here, in the trees.
13: President Trump blames mass migration for violent unrest in France. Quoting Mr. Trump's Truth Social post, this is about Islam wanting to take over a once great country. And the rioting goes on.
14: They began as a demonstration in support of striking teachers at a suburban high school near Paris, and it's now become a national crisis, with hundreds of schools forced to close and more than 5,000 taken into police custody. They are mostly minors with no previous criminal records. Students, teachers, and police alike have seen injuries. The original protests on September the 21st consisted of students joining their teachers to protest a lack of staff and resources and ended when their demands were met. But student leader Manus Nadell says that protest spread quickly, with an unprecedented number of schools now involved and France's education ministry overwhelmed. I'm Mark Mayfield.
13: President Trump says he'll be speaking with Vladimir Putin about reports of a case of deadly pneumonic plague in Russia. The president will visit Texas today, the midterm elections, less than a month away. On Wall Street, the Dow futures down 147 points, and NASDAQ futures off 133. More on these stories, townhall.com.
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13: He was a legend. Former L.A. Dodgers general manager Fred Clair has passed.
17: Clair died Monday on his 91st birthday. Clair started as a sports writer, then began working for the Dodgers public relations department. He became general manager in 1987 and built the 1988 World Championship team. He signed key veteran players like Kirk Gibson, who hit a legendary walk-off home run in Game 1 of that year's World Series. Clair was GM for 11 years. He is also credited with coining the term Dodger Blue. Clair is survived by his wife and three children. I'm Daniel Martindale.
13: An actress from the Golden Age of Hollywood has passed away. Eva Marie Saint won an Oscar for Best Supporting Actress for the 1954 classic On the Waterfront with Marlon Brando. She also starred in the Hitchcock film North by Northwest and with Paul Newman in Exodus. She continued acting for several more decades. Her publicist says Eva Marie Saint died on Tuesday at her home in L.A. She was 102 years old. Townhall.com. Change is on the menu at American Airlines.
18: A pilot program will allow travelers to reserve food to purchase before they board. American Airlines restarting coach food pre-orders called Reserve Buy on Board, starting October 13th with a test on Dallas-Fort Worth to Los Angeles flights from October 20th, then expanding to more routes over the coming months. The customer's order is prepared and boarded specifically under the customer's flight. When customers receive their items on board, their payment is processed automatically. John Scott reporting.
13: Legislation proposed by Democrat Senator Cory Booker would block the Navy from removing the name of a black World War II hero from an aircraft carrier and renaming the vessel for President Trump. Carrier under construction is set to be named after Doris Miller, a meal worker on a Pearl Harbor battleship who dragged wounded sailors to safety back in 1941. More on these stories, townhall.com.
19: The forecast for West Central Michigan. Mostly clear skies this evening, our low around 55. Tomorrow, mostly sunny, our high near 73. Tomorrow evening, mostly clear, our low around 48. Thursday, sunny with a high near 66. Thursday night, mostly clear, our low around 42. Friday, sunny with a high near 67. And Friday evening, mostly clear skies, our low around 45. And that's your forecast from WION, AM Stereo 1430, FM 92.7, and 100.3 in Lowell.

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2: In Dylan Larkin's first game since requesting a trade, the Red Wings beat the Ottawa Senators 5-3 for their first win of the season. Larkin's very first shift was met with boos from a sparse LCA crowd, and it ended with a goal from Ottawa's Tim Stützle to put the Senators ahead 1-0 just 3 minutes into the game. Detroit responded with a goal from Alex DeBrincat to tie it just 32 seconds later. Near the end of the first period, Larkin found the puck in the front of the net and scored to give the Wings a 2-1 lead. An awkward celebration ensued as Larkin appeared unclear how or even whether to celebrate. 2 minutes into the second period, Larkin assisted newcomer Victor Arvidsson's goal and put the Wings up 3-1. Justin Falk scored 2.5 minutes later to build a 4-1 lead. Ottawa would score twice, but Alex DeBrincat sealed the game with his empty net goal. With a Gordie Howe hat trick, a goal, an assist, and a fight, Larkin was named the game's first star. The Wings are now off until Friday when they play the Kraken. I'm Brendan Shabath for the Michigan News Network.
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0: The forecast for West Central Michigan.
7: Mostly clear skies this evening, our low around 55. Tomorrow, mostly sunny, our high near 73. Tomorrow evening, mostly clear, our low around 48. Thursday, sunny with a high near 66. Thursday night, mostly clear, our low around 42. Friday, sunny with a high near 67. And Friday evening, mostly clear skies, our low around 45.
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0: 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It's the J&J Midday Show with Jim and Justin, Monday through Thursday, 9 to noon on WION. Their conversation may wander through the topics, but it's friendly conversation, opinion, texts from you, jokes, good ones and bad ones, combined with great music, news, and themes each day. 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We're not AI here. That's absence of intelligence.
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2: I'm Beth Fisher. Michigan's gubernatorial candidates appearing on stage in Grand Rapids to debate last night. Many of the candidates' arguments centered around corporate influence in Michigan politics. Democratic candidate Jocelyn Benson pointing to Republican John James' relationship with pharmaceutical companies and the tax breaks that were offered to them.
6: My opponent has taken hundreds of thousands of dollars in corporate PAC money from pharmaceutical companies, for example, and then turned around and cut their taxes 40%, giving them a $50 billion tax break. That type of leadership shows that that's not the right leadership we need here in Michigan, that we'll be required to, as I will do as governor, look at our entire tax code through the lens of what is best for the people.
2: James responding by pointing to Benson's family history and her ties to California consultants.
7: Your husband made as much of that in his personal income last year. You left that omitted in 2025. You've also made millions of dollars going out to California, dragging that money back here to throw lies up on air about me and my record because you don't have one of your own. Frankly, if you want to talk about somebody who's been bought, it's somebody right now who's spending tens of millions of dollars right now to cover over her terrible record and the fact that her family bulldozed Celine. Go and take a look at it.
2: Both candidates say they oppose the construction of data centers in Michigan as a risk to the community. Election day is a month away, but thousands of voters have already cast their ballots. The Secretary of State's office says nearly 202,000 voters have returned their ballots via the mail, drop box, or at their local clerk's office. That is a 30% increase compared to early voting in 2022. Don't be alarmed if you see some Waymo vehicles next to you without a driver. The rideshare company announced they have vehicles on the road with no human in the driver's seat. However, they are not offering rides to passengers just yet. You'll see the driverless vehicles in downtown Detroit and other neighborhoods. I'm Beth Fisher for the Michigan News Network.
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6: I'm Beth Fisher. Michigan's gubernatorial candidates appearing on stage in Grand Rapids to debate last night. Many of the candidates' arguments centered around corporate influence in Michigan politics. Democratic candidate Jocelyn Benson pointing to Republican John James' relationship with pharmaceutical companies and the tax breaks that were offered to them.
7: My opponent has taken hundreds of thousands of dollars in corporate PAC money from pharmaceutical companies, for example, and then turned around and cut their taxes 40%, giving them a $50 billion tax break. That type of leadership shows that that's not the right leadership we need here in Michigan, that we'll be required to, as I will do as governor, look at our entire tax code through the lens of what is best for the people.
6: James responding by pointing to Benson's family history and her ties to California consultants.
8: Your husband made as much of that in his personal income last year. You left that omitted in 2025. You've also made millions of dollars going out to California, dragging that money back here to throw lies up on air about me and my record because you don't have one of your own. Frankly, if you want to talk about somebody who's been bought, it's somebody right now who's spending tens of millions of dollars right now to cover over her terrible record and the fact that her family bulldozed Celine. Go and take a look at it.
6: Both candidates say they oppose the construction of data centers in Michigan as a risk to the community. Election day is a month away, but thousands of voters have already cast their ballots. The Secretary of State's office says nearly 202,000 voters have returned their ballots via the mail, drop box, or at their local clerk's office. That is a 30% increase compared to early voting in 2022. Don't be alarmed if you see some Waymo vehicles next to you without a driver. The rideshare company announced they have vehicles on the road with no human in the driver's seat. However, they are not offering rides to passengers just yet. You'll see the driverless vehicles in downtown Detroit and other neighborhoods. I'm Beth Fisher for the Michigan News Network.
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10: Breaking news this hour from Town Hall. I'm Rich Thomason. What began as a student protest over conditions at high schools in France has morphed into something else. Violent riots rage. President Trump blames mass migration, writing on Truth Social, this is about Islam wanting to take over a once great country. Harry Cole, editor-at-large of the Sun newspaper, says that those should be trying to calm things down or actually stoking the unrest.
11: We've had politicians joining in this melee, and you think that is going to be a very, very dangerous road for France to take. There's one very big difference between students having legitimate concerns and active politicians, presidential candidates stirring the pot.
10: On Tuesday, we introduce you to Dunham House, $14 million project designed to treat wounded veterans impacted by moderate to severe traumatic brain injuries. Kate McCauley, president, CEO of the organization Wounded Warriors Family Support, says that wounded vets who served as far back as the Iraq War still in need of very specialized care today.
12: What's going to happen? Who's going to take care of these young men and women with these traumatic brain injuries when the families have aged out, the parents are no longer able to take care of them? Now we're seeing the caregiver burnout, which typically are the spouses. And so we have applicants coming from all over the United States. And so again, who's going to take care of them? The Dunham House will.
10: Cade McCauley adds that the Omaha, Nebraska-based Dunham House, home for vets wounded in military service, represents a promise to them that is being kept by the American people who privately donate at dunhamhouse.org. This is a solemn day in Israel. The country's marking the third anniversary of the Hamas terror attack, killed more than 1,200 people. President Trump says he'll be talking with Vladimir Putin about reports of deadly pneumonic plague in Russia. On Wall Street, the Dow futures are down 264 points. The Nasdaq futures off 175. More on these stories at townhall.com.
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10: An update on the investigation of an alleged sexual assault at a Cornell University frat house.
14: The latest development in the Cornell case involves a telephone call that was apparently recorded the day before the woman went to police to make a report about the alleged incident. It's been widely reported that in the call, the woman asks the fraternity brother who allegedly invited her to the frat party to help her identify all of the men who were in the room that night. The woman filing a civil suit against Cornell and seven men. Laura Winters reporting.
10: President Trump has visited Maryland, announcing that a Baltimore shipyard is getting a new $3.7 billion infusion of cash. Mr. Trump highlighting the investment in the defense contractor that will manufacture parts for Virginia-class submarines. He says the project part of a broader effort to rebuild the military and create jobs. Maryland's Democrat governor complains that he was not invited to the event. The White House says that's not the case. Townhall.com. Some new data shedding light on what might be America's favorite convenience store, although there isn't necessarily one in your neck of the woods.
15: The latest numbers from the American Customer Satisfaction Index show it's the Midwest-based brand Meijer. It even overtook last year's winner, Quick Trip. More than two dozen brands competed on the basis of store hours and locations, food quality, store layout and cleanliness, and the variety of merchandise. Not to mention the quality and freshness of the coffee they serve. Also ranking among the top stores, Quick Trip, Sheetz, Wawa, Murphy USA, Bucky's, Racetrack, and Shell. Bob Agner reporting.
10: The National Hurricane Center is monitoring Tropical Depression 9, which is formed in the southwestern Gulf. Forecasters say the system could strengthen as it moves generally northward over warm waters over the next few days. Residents along the Gulf Coast are urged to review their hurricane plans and stay tuned for updated forecasts. Keep a close eye on the storm. More on these stories at townhall.com.
3: The forecast for West Central Michigan. Mostly clear skies this evening, our low around 55. Tomorrow, mostly sunny, our high near 73. Tomorrow evening, mostly clear, our low around 48. Thursday, sunny with a high near 66. Thursday night, mostly clear, our low around 42. Friday, sunny with a high near 67. And Friday evening, mostly clear skies, our low around 45.
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0: 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But why not just give it a preset? 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

0: 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American Inn and Suites. The Ionia County Animal Shelter is always in need of supplies and volunteers to walk dogs and for other activities. 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
2: In Dylan Larkin's first game since requesting a trade, the Red Wings beat the Ottawa Senators 5-3 for their first win of the season. Larkin's very first shift was met with boos from a sparse LCA crowd, and it ended with a goal from Ottawa's Tim Stützle to put the Senators ahead 1-0 just 3 minutes into the game. Detroit responded with a goal from Alex DeBrincat to tie it just 32 seconds later. Near the end of the first period, Larkin found the puck in the front of the net and scored to give the Wings a 2-1 lead. An awkward celebration ensued as Larkin appeared unclear how or even whether to celebrate. 2 minutes into the second period, Larkin assisted newcomer Victor Arvidsson's goal that put the Wings up 3-1. Justin Falk scored 2.5 minutes later to build a 4-1 lead. Ottawa would score twice, but Alex DeBrincat sealed the game with his empty net goal. With a Gordie Howe hat trick, a goal, an assist, and a fight, Larkin was named the game's first star. The Wings are now off until Friday when they play the Kraken. I'm Brendan Shabath for the Michigan News Network.
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0: The forecast for West Central Michigan.
7: Mostly clear skies this evening, our low around 55. Tomorrow, mostly sunny, our high near 73. Tomorrow evening, mostly clear, our low around 48. Thursday, sunny with a high near 66. Thursday night, mostly clear, our low around 42. Friday, sunny with a high near 67. And Friday evening, mostly clear skies, our low around 45.
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2: Call me right here at 616-527-3550 between 9 o'clock in the morning and 12 o'clock. During the afternoons, I'm in and out. Truly in the morning, that's the best time to contact me to speak more, come up to the Moose Lodge and talk to me. Either way, it's all acceptable. We really appreciate the support that you're giving.
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0: Greetings, WION listeners. It's me, your old buddy Bob. Fall will be here soon, and with it, fall favorites. Cooler weather, football, changing of the leaves, and of course, pumpkin-spiced everything. 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
4: I'm Beth Fisher. Michigan gubernatorial candidates facing off on the debate stage in Grand Rapids as Election Day inches closer. Both candidates channeling the public's concern and outrage towards data centers in their arguments. Democratic candidate Jocelyn Benson attacking Republican John James on the money he's made from investing in data centers.
5: My opponent has become a multimillionaire buying stocks in data center companies that he regulates. And he, not his spouse, he has voted to cut taxes on those very same companies, and he, not his spouse, he has also voted four times to block the ability of local communities to have a voice or a say in whether data centers can come to those communities.
4: James responding by denying Benson's claims and attacking Benson's past positions on data centers.
6: That's a massive mischaracterization of the fact that those things didn't pass. I did not support it, and I have been open and honest with everyone about the position. Secretary Benson has been absolutely wrong on this, and she was for them before she was against them. She's playing us, manipulating us, and smiling at the camera right now because she knows that she's dirty as sin on this, and she's throwing mud to make everybody else look worse.
4: More than 70 data centers are proposed for construction throughout Michigan. Several days before the debate, a poll by Mitchell Research shows Benson with the lead over James in the race. Benson has 46% and James 39% in the poll for CBS Detroit. It's count day in Michigan schools. It determines 90% of a school district's state funding for the entire school year, which will help support teacher staffing, elective programs, sports clubs, and classroom resources. Tonight's Powerball jackpot is $485 million. Friday's Mega Millions is $364 million. I'm Beth Fisher for the Michigan News Network.
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2: The forecast for West Central Michigan.
8: Mostly clear skies this evening, our low around 55. Tomorrow, mostly sunny, our high near 73. Tomorrow evening, mostly clear, our low around 48. Thursday, sunny with a high near 66. Thursday night, mostly clear, our low around 42. Friday, sunny with a high near 67. And Friday evening, mostly clear skies, our low around 45.
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9: I'm Barry Scott with the Lost 45 of the day. The TV movie Sooner or Later was such a ratings winner, it sent a song into the top 10. Hear from Rex Smith about that record next on the Lost 45s.
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9: 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Rex Smith became an instant teen idol after the TV movie Sooner or Later in 1979. He knew right away that You Take My Breath Away from the soundtrack would be huge.
11: I'm not being smug about it, but there was a realization that it was apparent that this song had just, you know, I did it in the second take. The first take was just to set levels, and that was the second take. Everything about it just came together in a remarkable fashion that I felt right there listening to it. Yeah, I did. I felt that I had the hit. It's not like I sing that song in the shower.
12: You don't sing that song in the shower? I'm shocked.
11: No, I don't. I know. I sing more Leonard Bernstein in the shower, I think, than I do that song.

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4: In Dylan Larkin's first game since requesting a trade, the Red Wings beat the Ottawa Senators 5-3 for their first win of the season. Larkin's very first shift was met with boos from a sparse LCA crowd, and it ended with a goal from Ottawa's Tim Stützle to put the Senators ahead 1-0 just 3 minutes into the game. Detroit responded with a goal from Alex DeBrincat to tie it just 32 seconds later. Near the end of the first period, Larkin found the puck in the front of the net and scored to give the Wings a 2-1 lead. An awkward celebration ensued as Larkin appeared unclear how or even whether to celebrate. 2 minutes into the second period, Larkin assisted newcomer Victor Arvidsson's goal that put the Wings up 3-1. Justin Falk scored 2.5 minutes later to build a 4-1 lead. Ottawa would score twice, but Alex DeBrincat sealed the game with his empty net goal. With a Gordie Howe hat trick, a goal, an assist, and a fight, Larkin was named the game's first star. The Wings are now off until Friday when they play the Kraken. I'm Brendan Shabath for the Michigan News Network.
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0: The forecast for West Central Michigan.
9: Mostly clear skies this evening, our low around 55. Tomorrow, mostly sunny, our high near 73. Tomorrow evening, mostly clear, our low around 48. Thursday, sunny with a high near 66. Thursday night, mostly clear, our low around 42. Friday, sunny with a high near 67. And Friday evening, mostly clear skies, our low around 45.
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4: I'm Beth Fisher. Michigan's gubernatorial candidates appearing on stage in Grand Rapids to debate last night. Many of their arguments centered around corporate influence in Michigan politics. Democrat Jocelyn Benson pointing to Republican John James' relationship with pharmaceutical companies and the tax breaks that were offered to them.
5: My opponent has taken hundreds of thousands of dollars in corporate PAC money from pharmaceutical companies, for example, and then turned around and cut their taxes 40%, giving them a $50 billion tax break. That type of leadership shows that that's not the right leadership.

0: leadership we need here in Michigan that will be required to, as I will do as governor, look at our entire tax code through the lens of what is best for the people.
1: James pointing to Benson's family history and her ties to California consultants.
2: Your husband made as much of that in his personal income last year. You left that omitted in 2025. You've also made millions of dollars going out to California, dragging that money back here to throw lies up on air about me and my record because you don't have one of your own. Frankly, if you want to talk about somebody who's been bought, it's somebody right now who's spending tens of millions of dollars right now to cover over her terrible record and the fact that her family bulldozed Celine. Go and take a look at it.
1: Both candidates say they oppose the construction of data centers in Michigan. The death of a Russian researcher has caused a lot of speculation on what happened. The 28-year-old woman was employed in an anti-plague lab when she died last week from an undetermined form of pneumonia. Since then, nearly 200 people who also worked there are under observation. Corwell Health Infectious Disease Research Director Matthew Sims says there are questions about whether she could have been exposed from a broken test tube while working.
3: When you're working with something like that, you're working generally in a hood, you're working with wearing protective equipment, you know, respirator, you know, gown, gloves, that sort of thing. So unless she cut herself on it, you usually wouldn't actually be exposed.
1: I'm Beth Fisher for the Michigan News Network.
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5: Breaking news this hour from Town Hall. I'm Rich Thomason. What's going on with that apparent outbreak of pneumonic plague in Siberia?
6: So far, we're in very deep discussions. We'll be able to report about it probably tomorrow.
5: President Trump says the update could come as early as today after he speaks with Russian President Putin. Mr. Trump says a phone call has been arranged. A lab worker died from what the Russians call pneumonia, although there is speculation it was plague-related, perhaps the result of a broken test tube. Another night, another deadly attack by Russia on Ukraine.
7: Ukrainian officials say Russia launched an attack overnight that damaged residential buildings, industrial facilities, and infrastructure across northern Ukraine. Authorities say 8 people were killed in the attack, including 2 in the city of Kyiv, and that the Ukrainian Air Force was able to stop over 160 of the Russian drones and missiles. Russia's defense ministry says it carried out a massive strike overnight on Ukraine's military industrial facilities. I'm Tammy Trujillo.
5: It has been 3 years. The Hamas terror attack on southern Israel had claimed more than 1,200 lives. 3 years ago today, there are observances in Israel and elsewhere. Crew of 4 is closer to returning to terra firma after spending 6 months aboard the International Space Station.
8: Homecoming is a process for astronauts who've been living half a year in space.
9: The hatch is closed and we see the closed invitation.
10: All right, we copy hatch closed.
8: NASA astronauts, including Commander Jessica Meir and pilot Jack Hathaway, are in their SpaceX Crew Dragon capsule along with colleagues from Russia and Europe. The 4 will spend a day orbiting the Earth before splashdown Thursday morning off the coast of San Diego. I'm Rory O'Neill.
5: And it looks like Wall Street's headed for a lower open this morning. The Dow futures are down 412 points. The NASDAQ futures off 219. More on these stories. Townhall.com.
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0: 9:20 here on WION, a Wednesday morning, as it were, and a beautiful one at that, getting many of those back-to-back this week.
1: Yeah.
0: Take full advantage, because you know what comes next.
1: Another day like this tomorrow.
0: Sunny skies today, high near 73. Tonight, mostly clear, low around 49. Tomorrow, sunny with a high near 66. Tomorrow evening, mostly clear, low around 42. Friday, sunny, high near 68. Friday night, partly cloudy, low around 51. Saturday, sunny, high near 78. Saturday night, partly cloudy, low around 58. Sunday, sunny with a high near 74. And Sunday night closes out the weekend partly cloudy, our low around 52.
1: Sounds like a zero complaint rest of the week for us.
0: Yes, indeed. And through the weekend.
1: Nice. I like it.
0: Currently 59 in Saranac, Lake Odessa, Muir at 58, 55 over in Portland, 56 south of town, and 58 here in our backyard.
1: Yeah. We'll get to trivia coming up in a little bit here on WION. In the meantime, lots of great music coming your way. Things to talk about here. And if you want to be part of the show, you probably know the numbers. You probably hear them in your sleep. But we'll tell you again, 616-527-WION to text us. That's the easiest way. Calls are welcome, though we get very few of those anymore. Everyone has pretty much moved to texting.
0: Which is all right.
1: They're quicker at it, I think, too.
0: Yeah.
1: And you can still email us the old-fashioned way through morning at i1430.com. Never thought I'd use the words old-fashioned and email in the same sentence, but...
0: Don't worry. Soon it'll be the old-fashioned texting.
1: Absolutely.
0: It'll send your thought projection to us.
1: Exactly.

0: 9:34 here on WION. Continuing along this here Wednesday morning.
1: Yeah.
0: Happy to have you along.
1: That was kind of an easy going way to get through the morning.
0: Yeah, some summer madness there, cooling the game.
1: Is that what that was? Very cool.
0: It was.
1: Pun intended. Boy, is the spam running high today. Is yours? You probably don't get as much, but...
0: Nope.
1: Holy cow, I have deleted I don't know how many emails that say your feedback is important to us from companies I don't even deal with.
0: Ah, yes.
1: Ladies and gentlemen, don't open those things. The web is getting scarier and scarier every day in terms of spam and hacking attempts. Even if you deal with those companies, delete it and don't do anything. Just ignore them. They don't need your feedback. They need your dollars.
0: Very true.
1: Don't
0: your dollars and your data.
1: Yeah, don't open that stuff. Just delete it all. Even if you deal with those companies, you know, it's spam. It's garbage. Get rid of it.
0: Yeah, they're fishing for data.
1: Share your feedback. Reward inside from a company I don't even deal with.
0: Yeah,
1: but it's a company around West Michigan that some people would.
0: Now, to be fair, I have gotten three of those in the mail this week.
1: Have you?
0: Yeah.
1: Political?
0: Huh?
1: Political ones?
0: No. Your feedback is appreciated. Reward inside.
1: Oh.
0: They've been running that scam for forever and ever.
1: Jeez. I just deleted all of them and they came back. And I mean, I'm doing the permanent delete, the shift delete, delete, delete. So it's gone from the server and coming back.
0: Wow.
1: Yeah. Be careful, folks, on the web. There's so many scams going on right now. So many. If you don't know who sent something, don't open it. They'll find you if it's real. They'll find a way to reach you if it's real. You're laughing.
0: I'm laughing because we've gone so far as our texts and our emails have had now to adopt our, hey, I'm not a spam caller, pick up the phone, dummy.
1: Yeah, it really has gotten that way.
0: As in, yeah, I'm going to call you twice back to back and then give you a couple of seconds to get to the phone and then... And that third time, I really need you to pick up.
1: It is. You do have to have your system, your code
0: in place.
1: It's
0: going to be that way with our email and our text?
1: It is definitely getting that way if it isn't already that way. It's clear the spam in the morning before the show and hope that you didn't miss something. But if you missed it, someone will... People will always reach back to you if something is wrong or they can't, you know, find you. They can't get a response. Spam will not.
0: I used to worry about... Oh, has the, you know, like fresh after a move. You go, oh, has the government not realized I've been moved and I has it not been entered? And are they trying to get a hold of me about something and I don't know that they're getting a hold of me? And,
1: right.
0: Bit more so when I was like 19 and involved with the law.
1: You know, and the funny thing is.
0: But.
1: The funny thing is that. We're being asked to do more and more on the web and less in person, but it's becoming more scary. And if you can do stuff in person and you have the time to do it, do it. Because
0: No. If they have the time for you to do it.
1: Yeah, isn't that the truth? Isn't that the truth?
0: See, and that is the problem, I think, with relying so heavily on the online, is that the actual in-person resources have gone...
1: Yeah, they've cut those resources.
0: Absolutely out the window, which I understand. It's a logical conclusion of... Hey, people are doing this online. We don't need as many bodies and chairs. We don't need to pay as many people to do this job. But
1: it's why I'm scared of in-person banking, too, because the electronic tellers, which are real people in real time.
0: In real little boxes.
1: Or somewhere, yeah. they do a fine job, but I really appreciate the ladies that I know here at the North Branch of my bank, and I don't...
0: Agreed.
1: Bank to say, we don't need you anymore.
0: I've never gone to one of those...
1: I have used them
0: tellers in a boxes and gotten the same person twice.
1: I have, and I do it only at those times when I'm in a rush and don't want to do the deposit slip because they can take the checks and give me copies of them back and I know who they are.
0: Right.
1: But the in-person people know me. They know...
0: Well, they know your rhythm, your routine.
1: Yes.
0: And
1: I want them to be important to their employer.
0: Right.
1: So that at the end of the day they say, wow, your branch was busy. You know, I don't want them to say, well, we don't need that one anymore, which seems to be a trend in banking. We don't need that bank branch anymore. Look at our downtown.
0: Well, it'll be...
1: Two big banks that moved out.
0: They'll keep it. It's just with... It'll be...
1: Minimal.
0: Just the boxes.
1: Yeah.
0: It's getting to a point. It will come to a head at some point to where people are...
1: But then...
0: And again, I'm not wishing these things.
1: No.
0: I'm just predicting these things. It'll come to the point where, oh boy, I got to get a loan for my car. hey, friend, could you drive me to Lansing to the nearest bank location? Because everything else is all ATMs.
1: Or it'll be go online and do it.
0: Yeah.
1: From somewhere else. And then things will, and then it'll take a long time to turn things around before somebody in a high level says, you know what? I've got an interesting idea. Let's put people there.
0: And people will be having the conversations as we are now going, look, someday we're not even going to have online. And people are just going to go willy-nilly to the corner of their neighborhood and pick up money.
1: Isn't that funny?
0: People.
1: Isn't that funny? Everything has a cycle, ladies and gentlemen, but we're in a kind of a dangerous one with the spam and the attempts at taking what you have. So be very careful. And I don't remind you of that often enough, probably, but scams change so quickly that it's absolutely amazing. And never, ever, ever give out information on the phone if someone says it's your bank or anything else. They will never call you for that stuff. And if they need to reach you again, they will find a way the next time you're in.
0: They certainly will. In fact, if you're real good at not getting a hold of, they'll send some people after you.
1: And it usually starts with certified mail. Oh, my. Which, by the way, speaking of that, priority mail used to be what, 2-3 days? I think it was 2.
0: I'm trying to remember. Because
1: it's kind of like Amazon. It used to be.
0: Well, now priority mail is just baseline mail.
1: It's getting that way.
0: I'm pretty sure.
1: But you pay more for it.
0: Oh, you do?
1: Okay. Yeah. Oh, yeah. My point being a check from a Texas company that was going to be here in 2 days, was then going to be here in 3 days, was then going to be here in 4 days. Do you know it took 6 days?
0: That I can believe.
1: And they paid for priority mail.
0: That I can believe.
1: $13 to get an envelope here, and it couldn't get here in under 6 days.
0: I've got a...
1: Our logistical systems in most major things are so messed up.
0: Ironically, it's because... Part of it's because they're too efficient at certain things.
1: Yeah.
0: And not equally efficient at others.
1: The scales never balance.
0: Not quite. Speaking of rhythm...
1: Hey, there's some.
0: Yeah. I almost threw on Rhythm of Life, but figured this would be a bit more upbeat for a Wednesday morning.

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1: SRN News, I'm Rich Thomason in Washington. Israel has been marking the third anniversary of the Hamas terror attack and left more than 1,200 people dead. It happened at a music festival that was underway when the terrorists swept into southern Israel. President Trump blames mass migration for violent unrest in France. Quoting from the president's Truth Social post, this is about Islam wanting to take over a once great country. The rioting in France goes on. President Trump says he has a call scheduled with Russia's Vladimir Putin over reports of a case of deadly pneumonic plague in Siberia. The president will be visiting Texas today, the midterm elections now less than a month away. On Wall Street, the opening bell is just sounding, the stock starting off the day sharply lower. More details at srnnews.com.

0: 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You're tuned in to the J&J Midday Show, which we're happy to host. I'm Justin.
1: I am Jim at the round table.
0: And you're the listener from wherever you're tuned in.
1: Now that we know who everybody is.
0: We've got people in Portland, Troy, Colorado. We've got Cleveland tuned in, Detroit, Clearwater, Florida.
1: And more?
0: My page didn't refresh.
1: Oh, no.
0: Try this again. There we go. Plymouth is tuned in. Saranac is with us. Michigan's with us. Portland as well as Detroit. Jasper, Indiana returning. We've got Warren, Michigan. Ionia with a few more listeners. Pensacola, Florida. Wyoming, Michigan. We've got California. The whole state thereof.
1: Yay.
0: Dearborn tuning in. We've got Portland with us. Brisbane, Australia, as well as Lawrenceburg, Tennessee. More Detroit listeners. Hastings listeners. Mount Wolf, Pennsylvania.
1: I think that one's new.
0: I think so. Welcome. Westland, Michigan tuning in, as does Brimley, Michigan in a few locations. And joining us most recently, more Detroit listeners. Happy to have you along.
1: Way cool. I missed some things on Monday I should have mentioned in the... we usually have a Marketplace Malaise on Monday, but we haven't done that in a while.
0: True.
1: And there's some things that have popped up on Marketplace that are not necessarily... weird. Well, they're not necessarily listed badly, worded badly, all the criteria that we normally use for that. However, there's some things that are rare enough they don't pop up very often, and I want to tell you about them. Some of you are old enough to remember.
0: Let me guess. Is it?
1: Oh, it is a Trivia Monday or Wednesday.
0: Is it a cat-shaped? Is it a green glass cat-shaped urn?
1: How did you know?
0: I don't know. Is it a belly button prosthesis?
1: No, but if you do guess properly, I'll give you the rest of the day off.
0: I got one more guess.
1: It's always three.
0: Is it?
1: Guesses come in threes.
0: A pair of slippers that looks like the dog.
1: No.
0: Ah, all right.
1: Some people are old enough to remember a really weird show put out by Sid and Marty Croft years ago. Called HR Puffin Stuff.
0: Oh, yes.
1: There's the entire series right there. And yes, I saved that. No, I wasn't going to buy it. I just thought it would be fun to mention that I didn't even know that was out on DVD or available because it's something you don't see very often.
0: Yeah.
1: It's not something you see at any local place where you can buy videos, if you still can anywhere other than online. So that was kind of a weird one to show up.
0: A rarity indeed.
1: The entire Sid and Marty Croft series of HR Puffin Stuff there. What else was weird that showed up here? I had another weird one that I saved, and it seems to have eluded me this morning, but I will try to find it in the next little while here. Yes. A game that I had as a child. Had one of these here for a while when I moved here.
0: Oh, yeah.
1: Remember Ginnip Ganop?
0: Yeah, I do. That might even be the exact one you had.
1: The box looks a lot like the weathered box that I had.
0: It's definitely the same model year.
1: And it's weathered well, like mine was. How many of you remember Ginnip Ganop, which is ping pong backwards?
0: Mm-hmm.
1: Loudest kids game ever. It's louder than Rock'em Sock'em Robots.
0: Agreed.
1: It's louder than most any game. And I think most parents that bought this,
0: I tried playing it as a kid, and, well, I got the rules wrong. I just threw my paddle at my siblings. And it got very loud after that. You're right.
1: You don't see those very often. But if you're thinking ahead for a nostalgic Christmas gift there, 1971 is when that came out. We did not have that. My parents probably knew it was loud. And probably it'll need new rubber bands because that's what powers the paddles.
0: Safe bet.
1: You put the, you know, you got to get the paddles going.
0: Might even
1: thing.
0: Upgrade to O-rings.
1: Ooh.
0: Heavy duty, man.
1: Yeah, Ginnip Ganop. Two of the stranger things on the web that I should have mentioned on Monday.
0: Hey, if you're looking to do something productive in the area this weekend, looking for a spot of fun, looking to meet with good people, make your way over to Lowell on Sunday for the chili cook-off.
1: Yeah. It's a great thing to do on a Sunday.
0: I agree.
1: In fact, it's probably the only thing to do in this area on a Sunday.
0: Best thing I can think of. Though I will say, if you need a mid-70s day with full sun in the middle of October.
1: Yeah, it's going to be Sunday.
0: You plan a chili cook-off.
1: That's true.
0: I swear, every year Lowell has this chili cook-off, and it's mid-60s the whole week leading up to it. And then chili cook-off day, Boom! 74 degrees.
1: Yeah, isn't that
0: sunny
1: something?
0: Sunny and hot.
1: Isn't that something?
0: Don't get me wrong.
1: It's in the cards.
0: It'll be beautiful.
1: It will be.
0: Just don't think you're going to want to show up in your fall favorites.
1: Probably not.
0: Still sporting shorts.
1: Yeah.
0: And some t-shirts.
1: There you go. Maybe a long sleeve t-shirt. Those are kind of unpopular, but they're cool.
0: But at 74, maybe if it's a fishing shirt.
1: There you go.
0: I'd do a fishing shirt.
1: Oh, would you?
0: Yeah.
1: Okay. Well, show up anyway, ladies and gentlemen. That's the thing to do on Sunday in the general area. 18 after 10 o'clock. Good to have you with us here. Looks like we have some requests in. He's typing away over there at the computer to say, Mr. Computer, play this for us. I can't do the Scottish accent of Scotty very well. I get in trouble every time I try that.
0: I was going to say, it was a really good checkoff.
1: I can't do it. That's the one thing I have refused in previous radio lives when they handed me scripts that said, we need this kind of voice. And I'm like, no, go get somebody else. I am not doing this because
2: I will not do accents.
1: I will sound like a fool if I try to do accents. And my program director and my sales department got mad at me. And I'm like, if you want your client to look like a total south end of a horse going north, I'll do the accent. Otherwise, you go get somebody else that's good at it. I do the reads that are just normal, everyday reads.
0: Keeping that talent under lock and key, huh?
1: Play the music.
0: Not for you or I, but certainly for our listeners, Jim. By request, it's Madonna. Lonnie, thanks for tuning in. Appreciate you as always. Hope you're doing well.

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1: On the button.
0: On the button. I looked up, it said 10:29, and my brain said, say 10:19. Say 10:19. I said, no, brain, it's 10:29, clearly. So then I just lied and told you it was 10:30 anyways.
1: Close enough. You know, if you're at work, you really don't.
0: It's like an in-the-head stutter.
1: Yeah.
0: It's a thought stutter.
1: Well, that happens. You can only do this so long, and it starts to happen to you. You know, that's the way it is. Wherever you are, good morning. We've got a great list of people online. But here's the thing, folks. You can check in with us locally, too. I get this comment every now and then. You always talk about the people that are tuned in online. You know what? They all sound like that when they say that to me, too.
0: It's the people that we know are there.
1: Yes. If you don't send us a text and say, hey, I'm listening at fill in the blank business or home or whatever. You don't have to give us your address or anything. But, you know, I'm listening in Palo. I'm listening. You know, our signal does get to Palo, believe it or not. You know, you can say hello, too. We know the people online are there because they're connected in or near an internet service provider in a town. But the rest of you, if you want to be mentioned, you got to say hello. And we're happy to say it back to you.
0: Feel free to send us a request as you do so. Looks like we might, let's kick trivia off tomorrow.
1: You want to do tomorrow?
0: Yeah, we'll
1: kind of shake things up a little bit.
0: Make a full day of it. Yeah.
1: I'm good with that.
0: Like keep people on their toes.
1: There is no rule that says our days have to be the same every week. We only do that because we do that.
0: True.
1: There is no set in stone thing. Although people are sitting home going, where's the trivia? They're going to have trivia withdrawal for 24 hours. 21 hours anyway.
0: No. That's just warm-up time.
1: Okay. They'll be at dinner going, I think I know the answer.
0: He hasn't given the question.
1: Did you win?
0: Hopefully not causing any lost sleep out there.
1: Well, if it does, it does. They'll be more awake for our show because they'll be awake all night.
0: No.
1: They just stay up.
0: Oh, okay.
1: Just stay up. Don't sleep. Just
0: still awake, but less alert.
1: World needs more alerts, though.
0: More alerts?
1: Yeah.
0: Less noids?
1: Something like that, yeah. Okay. You got a round to it over there.
0: I do. Two.
1: Two.
0: Two around to it.
1: Two. Count them. Two. Oh, my.
0: Doing anything with your upcoming weekend?
1: I don't know yet.
0: The nice party one that we're supposed to have?
1: Yeah. Party and Purdy. Be a good weekend for party and Purdy.
0: Yeah, not bad. Overnight lows are around 51. Be a good bonfire weekend.
1: Or just campfire.
0: Yeah.
1: Probably near the last one of the year, maybe.
0: It's definitely turning that corner. Myself, I think I'm going to hop on the road. Take advantage of that.
1: I hope you will.
0: Take advantage of that Friday morning being open.
1: I hope you will.
0: Take off Thursday.
1: Get the heck out of here.
0: Yeah.
1: Get the heck out of here. Feels good sometimes.
0: Might even come back.
1: Well, I certainly hope so.
0: Maybe.
1: Listeners hope so.
0: Yeah, I hope so, too. Just never willing to write the chance off that it doesn't occur.
1: Well, I am no heavy plans for the weekend except finding the usual things I look for.
0: It's the way it is.

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1: 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It not only neutralizes, Triactin relieves the major discomforts of indigestion in a way no simple antacid can. Heartburn, overstuffed feeling, jittery stomach. 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
1: Trivia tomorrow.
0: Joe Walsh by request today from, let's see, that was Chris on over Cascade Way. Thanks for tuning in, Chris. Also, a text in from California from Scott. Sorry, jumping between messages here.
1: That's all right.
0: Listening online from Southern California. He's great to be, says he's grateful to be able to listen to us.
1: Aw.
0: Would also like to hear a song for his wife, Jackie. Unfortunately, Scott, we do not have that Seeker's tune.
1: What was it?
0: He wanted to hear A World of Our Own.
1: Huh.
0: But I don't see it in our stack.
1: We'll go looking.
0: That we shall. In the meantime, how about some other Seekers?
1: That works.
0: I'll never find another. Appreciate you tuning in. Hope you and the wife enjoy.

0: 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Most stations in West Central Michigan do two things. They compete in the loudness wars with other corporate stations, and they program from on high with very little variety for you, the listener. 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
1: Breaking news this hour from Town Hall, Harmit Thomason. What started as student protest over conditions at high schools in France has morphed into violent rioting. President Trump blames mass migration. Writing on Truth Social, this is about Islam wanting to take over a once great country. Harry Cole is editor-at-large of the Sun newspaper. He says those who should be trying to defuse the situation are actually stoking the flames of violence.
2: We've had politicians joining in this melee, and you think that is going to be a very, very dangerous road for France to take. There's one very big difference between students having legitimate concerns and active politicians, presidential candidates, stirring the pot.
1: It's been a solemn day in Israel, the country marking the third anniversary of the Hamas terrorist attack. It killed more than 1,200 people, hundreds more were kidnapped, and the attack unleashed the war that devastated Gaza. At least some of the terrorist underground infrastructure remains intact.
3: Okay, so we're making our way.
4: In an exclusive, Salem's Aaron Molin goes deep beneath Gaza into one of the Hamas terrorist tunnels discovered by the Israeli military just 8 months ago.
3: We've already passed an intersection that goes back the other way, this one heading towards the Israeli border. And there's only a handful of us here, but it's already quite hot and humid. It's incredible how long so many terrorists could have been down here. Even their ability to breathe, to function, it just with thousands here, it's unimaginable.
4: Laura Winters reporting.
1: The Secretary of the Army says a man who carried out a deadly mass shooting at Fort Hood in Texas will be executed Thursday, December 3rd. Nidal Hassan's execution by firing squad will take place at 1 p.m. that day at Fort Hood. On Wall Street, stocks deep in the red this hour. The Dow is down about 550 points. The Nasdaq off 217. The S&P 50 points lower. More on these stories, townhall.com.
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4: Sunny today, our high near 73. Tonight, mostly clear, our low around 49. Tomorrow, sunny with a high near 66. Tomorrow evening, mostly clear, our low around 42. Friday, sunny with a high near 68. Friday night, partly cloudy, our low around 51. Saturday, sunny with a high near 78. Saturday night, partly cloudy, our low around 58. And Sunday, partly sunny, our high near 74.
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0: It's 11:12 on your Wednesday morning. You're tuned in to the J&J Midday Show here on WION. 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
1: Kind of a practice Thursday on low. It's a Wednesday.
0: Yes.
1: And then tomorrow we'll do trivia, which will really make you feel like a Wednesday on Thursday, which will extend your week by a day.
0: But that's okay. Friday will hit and you go, man, it feels like it flew.
1: Exactly. We are playing with your minds. Stare at your radio. It's like radio hypnosis. Hypnosis? Hypnosis. Yes.
0: Sorry, I fell asleep there.
1: You're staring at your radio.
0: I fell asleep. I was hypnotized.
1: It's like being in the Twilight Zone.
0: What was it? I just watched one.
1: Great series.
0: Over the weekend.
1: One of the originals, I assume.
0: Yes. Yep, with Serling.
1: They're all quite good. Well, a few of them, when they were on early videotape, looked really bad. But
0: oh, it was the one that was actually banned.
1: I don't know of any. I have a book, though.
0: The fella goes on trial for the usefulness of his career in society, and he's a librarian.
1: Yes, I have seen that.
0: That one.
1: I have seen that.
0: It's a highly disturbing episode, which is why it was banned.
1: Really?
0: Yep.
1: Wow. I have my book. My family up north sent me a book on the Twilight Zone for my birthday one year. Because we were carrying the Twilight Zone radio dramas.
0: Oh, yes.
1: And I have that book over here in the library.
0: Well, I do miss listening to those.
1: I do, too. And again, that was another corporate BS. That was the people at CBS that held the license to it saw that it was doing well on radio.
0: Hey, we could make like $400 or $500 more.
1: They licensed it to Carl Amari, who did a wonderful job of adapting for radio in the writing and producing and the getting the perfect people for the voices of the Twilight Zone radio dramas. And I think we carried it for 3 or 4 years.
0: That's certainly not to say the people putting it together shouldn't be paid for what they did.
1: No. He had a great team. They were all happy.
0: Correct.
1: They were doing great. But then CBS saw it was doing well and went to him and said, well, if you're doing this well, we've got to up your rate for the licensing of this. And just like us with the music industry, the answer is no.
0: The answer is, well, I said
1: we're
0: yes
1: done with
0: to,
1: it.
0: I said yes to the last three, but yeah. I can go no further.
1: Yeah, we've had to do that with some of the shows that we've carried before. And that's why it went away, unfortunately. And it's, again, corporate greed. Which is the biggest problem, I think, in our country in terms of business. I think corporate greed is why we have so much in South Ionia and so little downtown.
0: It is paramount to a lot of issues that affect everyday America.
1: It is. And, of course, now, speaking of corporate greed, Walmart is definitely going to do the digital pricing on shelves so they can change it instantly.
0: Oh.
1: So the example given is that if they want to raise the price of ice cream on a 90-degree day, they can just do it. This is going to get interesting.
0: The other example given that we've already seen play out in video game sales this last couple of months is you walk into our store and our store says, yes, I see that that person's IP number or their phone coming into the store. Let's quickly look and see what they paid last for their groceries. And then they look at their groceries, or, you know, the algorithm runs and says, yes, this person never buys things on sale.
1: Yeah.
0: Let's jack all the prices up from $5 to $7 because they'll still buy it because it's not on sale.
1: I think we're going to go into some very scary territory where electronics and our daily buying is concerned in the next year or so.
0: I did see online, they are starting to unroll their flagging system, which is nifty in concept. If it was simply what it is,
1: I don't know this.
0: So basically, if you're in Walmart, I'm sure it'll be in every store we know of in 5 years.
1: The big ones, yeah.
0: As you walk in, you got your phone out, you got your Walmart app open, you look up your item, it tells you what aisle you're in, the aisle, it tells what section it's in, you go to that section, and then you push flag at the bottom. And a little LED blinks where the tag is at.
1: Yeah. So
0: there's the item.
1: Yeah.
0: Wonderful idea, if that's all it was. But you absolutely know it's...
1: Oh, data is worth money.
0: Correct. It is not to help you find your item.
1: No, it's how much of this can we sell? Who responds? Where is it being responded to?
0: Correct.
1: Yeah, it's, again...
0: Awesome feature. I've stood there looking at a spice rack for 20 minutes and went, oh, it's the one right in front of my face.
1: Yeah. I'd rather ask somebody.
0: But, yeah, it's...
1: I think it's going to be scary. And eventually, again, it'll turn around and lead us back to the smaller stores. But right now, it's doing exactly the opposite.
0: Mm-hmm.
1: Independent stores have a rough time, and that's why they need advertising. Big stores figure they don't need it.
0: Well, and that's their whole plan.
1: Yeah. We don't need it. We're too big.
0: Big stores don't have to stay cheap forever. They just have to stay cheap long enough for the small stores to go out of business.
1: Think about it locally. How many places are available, and what do you drive past to get there? You drive past local to get to big.
0: Let's see.
1: If you're headed south.
0: To buy a head of lettuce in Ionia, you can go to the Ionia Main Street Market.
1: Yeah.
0: You can go to the Farmer's Market on Sundays.
1: Yeah.
0: You can go to a few, well, head of lettuce. I don't see many of those.
1: There's a store at Tuttle.
0: At our orchards around town.
1: No.
0: There's the fruit store up top the hill. Those are your local options, folks.
1: Mm-hmm. Yeah. Less and less all the time.
0: Mm-hmm.
1: And
0: roadside stands, of course.
1: We let corporate in.
0: No. We put him on a big shiny chair made of gold and ushered him in.
1: Didn't we, though?
0: Even worse. That's all right. It's all going to come crashing down someday. Sounding positive on this Wednesday, aren't I?
1: No, speaking truth on this Wednesday.
0: Dan in Muir says, if you're taking requests today... I'd like to hear Jay Giles' band, Love Stinks. Appreciate you tuning in, Dan. Hope you enjoy.

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Red Skies from The Fix. For Dan the man out there. Dan, glad to have you tuned in. Thank you for said request. It is 11:32 and time for a look at our Eye on History, brought to us by Saranac Community Schools, the small schools with big results. For this October the 7th in 1765, nine American colonies sent a total of 28 delegates to New York City for the Stamp Act Congress. The delegates adopted the Declaration of Rights and Grievances. In 1777, during the American Revolution, the Second Battle of Saratoga began. 1916, the Georgia Tech football team defeated the Cumberland College 222-0. Georgia Tech carried the ball 978 yards and never threw a pass. 1939, Kate Hopkins, Angel of Mercy, was heard for the first time on CBS radio. In 1951, the Western Hills Hotel in Fort Worth, Texas, became the first hotel to feature all foam rubber mattresses and pillows. I don't think they have those in, the only hotels they put those in usually have decorative fences. or not so decorative fences, I should say. 1956, a U.S. House subcommittee began investigations of allegedly rigged TV quiz shows. In 1982, a record was set when 147 million shares were exchanged on the New York Stock Exchange. 1989, in Budapest, Hungary's Communist Party renounced Marxism in favor of democratic socialism. 1998, the U.S. government filed an antitrust suit that alleged Visa and MasterCard inhibit competition by preventing banks from offering other cards. In 2001, Barry Bonds of the San Francisco Giants hit his 73rd home run of the season and set a new major league record. In 2003, in California, Arnold Schwarzenegger was elected governor in the recall election of Governor Gray Davis. 2003 as well, Randy Quaid received a star on the Hollywood Walk of Fame. I think he just had a birthday a few days ago, actually. 82, I think he is. I'll have to look that up. And for 2004, Billy Bob Thornton got his star on the Hollywood Walk of Fame. Couple of quotes of the day, because I like them and you get to put up with them. Woody Allen said, "Not only is there no God, but try finding a plumber on Sunday." Well, most plumbing businesses are closed on Sunday, Woody. The churches ain't, though. Peter Marshall said, "A man who doesn't stand for something will fall for anything." And very true. Looking at it, looks to be 76 for Randy Quaid's age. He was indeed born on October 1st, however. This October, much to celebrate, including things like Bullying Prevention Month, Breast Cancer Awareness Month, Celiac Disease Awareness Month. It is Celebrating the Bilingual Child Month, Class Reunion Month, Croctober Cutout Dissection Month, Eat Better, Eat Together Month. It is German American Heritage Month. It is Go Hog Wild Month, Go Sober for October, Halloween Safety Month, International Walk to School Month. It is Intergeneration Month, National Esthetician Month. It is Caramel Month or Caramel Month, depending on where you're from. It is Chili Month, though I wouldn't mix the two. 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
Coffee with a Cop Day, International Walk and Roll to School Day, it is LED Light Day, National Chocolate Covered Pretzel Day, Forgiveness Day, Inner Beauty Day, Propane Day, Propane Accessories Day, Pumpkin Seed Day, Random Acts of Poetry Day, National Trigeminal National Trigeminal It's an awareness day. Walk and Roll to School Day, World Cotton Day, and World Financial Planning Day to boot. And that does it for a look at our Eye on History, brought to us by Saranac Community Schools, the small schools with big results that, despite their best efforts, could not teach me how to pronounce that one medical term. I won't hold it against them, though. Medical terms are tough. Huey Lewis in the news now as we wait for... Well, we are accepting more requests through the end of the day. 616-527-WION or morning at i1430.com.

0: An Affair of the Heart here on WION. Rick Springfield, of course. Steen?
1: No.
0: Field.
1: Field.
0: Okay. It's cut off on the screen and I couldn't tell. Not my era, man, you know?
1: Yeah, well, I remember it well.
0: Good. Good deal.
1: So, yes, it is spring.
0: It is spring?
1: Spring. Do you just ask which one would be correct? They both would be correct with the word spring.
0: Correct. Correct, yes.
1: We're heading up toward noon. Time to say goodbye for today. And hopefully we'll see you tomorrow here on what will be a Trivia Thursday.
0: Yes. Feel free to still send requests if and you'd like. You know the number by heart of which to do so at.
1: Ooh, and you dangled a participle in front of our people.
0: Did on purpose.
1: Don't do that. That's rude.
0: Folks, be kind to one another. The world needs more of it, and it does start with you, the individual.
1: Especially you people who are driving like maniacs. Sorry. Saw two yesterday.
0: No, that's well said.
1: I saw two of them yesterday here in town.
0: I don't doubt that.
1: We need a checkered flag at the bottom of what we call Meyer Hill there going up. And that's one of them. One of the places. I think a checkered flag that drops there would be appropriate. See who gets to the top the fastest and has the biggest black truck.
0: Some days, absolutely. though I do have it on good authority, the fastest vehicle is the one behind me.
1: Is that right?
0: Yes.
1: Well, this one got to the top in a big, big hurry, then turned left on the first road up there.
0: Oh, makes sense.
1: Yeah, pass everybody just to hit your brakes and turn.
0: It's almost like it happens every time
1: it happens. Isn't that amazing? Yeah. The other one ran a stop sign at full bore in town.
0: Oh, really?
1: Near a playground.
0: Told you about the semi last week, didn't I?
1: Yes.
0: Corner of Hainer.
1: Yeah.
0: Or not Hainer. Hawley Highway in 21.
1: Yeah.
0: Got caught on video, too, and everything, and it's horrifying because, I mean, he's going 55, 60 and just not even a hesitation.
1: You know, we get X amount of life, folks. Slow down. Enjoy it. Drive safely so you can enjoy it.
0: You've only got so much life. It's best to enjoy it both alive and not in prison.
1: There you go.
0: Folks, have a wonderful afternoon. Enjoy the weather. We've got it for at least this week, and that's all that's ever guaranteed. Until tomorrow when we rejoin, God bless.

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3: I'm Beth Fisher. Election Day is now under a month away, and people are already casting absentee ballots. As we head toward November 3rd, we're going one-on-one with candidates running for statewide office. Michigan Lieutenant Governor Garland Gilchrist, who's running for Secretary of State, discussing his vision for the position, touting the expansion of mail-in voting.
4: Democracy in action is a beautiful thing. People using all of the options available to them to vote, including the increase that we've seen in mail-in voting cycle after cycle after cycle. That's why it's important that the next Secretary of State is willing to stand tall and protect the options that the people of Michigan have. Protect them from the Trump administration that tried to ruin mail-in voting earlier this year.
3: Gilchrist is running against Republican Anthony Forlini, the current Macomb County clerk. A road worker near Lansing was hit and killed on the job Tuesday afternoon in Benton Township. Lansing Road was closed as they worked on the northbound lanes. The victim, a 24-year-old man from Charlotte, was flagging traffic. A pickup truck stopped for him, but a sanitation truck did not, rear-ending the truck and causing a chain reaction crash that also hit a road commission's truck and the victim. A giant Halloween retailer will change positions next month.
5: Spirit Halloween is known for filling empty buildings with costumes and props and decorations, and usually for a short period of time around the spooky season. To make the most of that retail space, some of those locations will transform seemingly overnight to become Spirit Christmas. The pop-up store will be similar. It'll have merchandise, decor, and photos with Santa. It's also a fundraising effort that supports children's hospitals. In Michigan, they have four locations planned in Flint, Grand Rapids, Macomb, and Taylor. Each will open in November. Ryan Ranker for the Michigan News Network.
3: I'm Beth Fisher for the Michigan News Network.
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0: Breaking news this hour at Town Hall. I'm Bob Agnew in Washington. President Trump set to address a nation from the White House this afternoon. Here's correspondent Bernie Bennett.
1: President Trump will make an announcement regarding Trump accounts this afternoon. He's scheduled to speak from the Oval Office at 1 p.m. Eastern. The White House says the president will celebrate the launch of automatic enrollment for the investment accounts. Deputy Press Secretary Taylor Rogers said every American child under the age of 18 now has a Trump account in their name. Any newborn born between 2025 and 2028 will receive a $1,000 deposit into their account that will be available to them once they turn 18.
0: As Bernie Bennett reporting. On Tuesday, we introduced you to Dunham House, a $14 million project designed to treat wounded veterans impacted by moderate to severe traumatic brain injuries. Kate McCauley, president and CEO of the organization Wounded Warriors Family Support, says that wounded vets who served as far back as the Iraq War are still in need of very specialized care.
2: What's going to happen? Who's going to take care of these young men and women with these traumatic brain injuries when the families have aged out, the parents are no longer able to take care of them? Now we're seeing the caregiver burnout, which typically are the spouses. And so we have applicants coming from all over the United States. And so, again, who's going to take care of them? The Dunham House will.
0: Kate McCauley adds that the Omaha, Nebraska-based Dunham House, a home for vets wounded in military service, represents a promise to them that is being kept, she says, by the American people who privately donate at dunhamhouse.org. Tropical storm Isaias is set to bring heavy rain to the Gulf Coast today, currently about 600 miles southwest of the mouth of the Mississippi River. Forecasters expect that storm to strengthen over the next day into a hurricane, possibly packing winds of up to or even exceeding 100 miles an hour by that time. It's been slow going for investors on Wall Street right now. The Dow Jones Industrial Average is off 472 points. More of these stories at townhall.com.
3: 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Meanwhile, the Iran conflict is driving energy costs higher, and American consumers are footing the bill. 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
0: All over America, there's a war over how culture has negatively impacted people of faith. But Dallas-based Christian nonprofit legal organization First Liberty Institute is ramping up efforts to defend Americans in their workplaces. Nathan Shackelford is spokesman for the F3 program launched by First Liberty. And he says there are multiple challenges facing believers in their places of employment.
4: Hey, I work for this big company. What can I do with my faith? If they're asking me to work every Sunday, is there a way that I can ask for religious accommodation? Or, hey, if I'm a nurse and I don't want to perform any kind of abortion-related procedures, is there a way that I cannot do that? And so in the workplace, knowing what your rights are and knowing when your faith comes into conflict in your work, what you do to resolve that.
0: Shackelford adds that from job sites to college campuses, his group is ready to protect religious freedoms throughout the United States. More information is at the website firstliberty.org/F3. This is SRN News.
5: The Commerce Department says the U.S. trade deficit widened sharply in August. This amid an uptick in goods relating to the building of artificial intelligence systems and the unpredictability of import tariffs. Imports rose over 4% for the month, pushing the total imbalance to just over $105 billion. That was a nearly 14% jump from July. Seattle-based Starbucks faces a lawsuit accusing it of mislabeling 8 of its protein drinks as sugar-free. The lawsuit was filed by a group of 3 customers in federal court. The suit says the 8 protein drinks labeled as sugar-free actually have 13 to 21 grams of sugar per serving. A lower open for Wall Street. The market is awaiting release of the minutes of the Fed September meeting, looking for any hints as to the future direction of interest rates. For the Wall Street Business Report, I'm Rich Thomason.
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7: The MLB playoffs have a full quadruple header tonight as all

0: four divisional series are in action. First up are two rivals of the Tigers as the White Sox and Guardians meet in Chicago tonight, with the White Sox ahead 2-0 in the series. A win would send them to the ALCS for the first time since their only World Series victory in 2005. At 6 o'clock, the Braves face elimination after they lost to the Dodgers yesterday. Tyler Glasnow will take the mound for Los Angeles against Tyler Mahle for Atlanta. The Yankees and Rays will show down in the Bronx tonight as well. New York is down 2-0 in the series and has scored a total of just 2 runs over 18 innings. Rays look to get back to the ALCS tonight for the first time since losing the COVID World Series to the Dodgers in 2020. Before that, they last went in 2008. The night ends with Padres and Brewers in San Diego. The Padres avoided elimination with a win last night. They'll have to do it again tonight, or Milwaukee is on to the NLCS for the third time since 2018. I'm Brendan Shabath for the Michigan News Network.
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5: The forecast for West Central Michigan.
6: Sunny today, our high near 73. Tonight, mostly clear, our low around 49. Tomorrow, sunny with a high near 66. Tomorrow evening, mostly clear, our low around 42. Friday, sunny with a high near 68. Friday night, partly cloudy, our low around 51. Saturday, sunny with a high near 78. Saturday night, partly cloudy, our low around 58. And Sunday, partly sunny, our high near 74.
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1: Breaking news this hour at Town Hall. I'm Bob Agnew in Washington. New York City Mayor Zoran Mamdani facing some accusations of being anti-Semitic after showing sympathy for terrorist groups in the past. Now today, as he offers his comments on the three-year anniversary of the bloody Hamas terrorist attack against Israel, he mixed in criticism of the Israelis for their response.
2: Mayor Mamdani condemned the Hamas attack on Israel, in which nearly 1,200 people were murdered and more than 250 kidnapped. At the same time, he condemned Israel's response in Gaza, from which Hamas launched the attack. Mamdani is scheduled to attend a vigil honoring victims of the October 7th attack, the deadliest day for Jews since the Holocaust. He'll also meet with Palestinian New Yorkers. I'm Sarah Lee Kessler.
1: The World Health Organization is releasing its first ever guidelines to address a big rise in obesity among children.
3: The organization is recommending structured dietary and physical activity tailored to individuals or part of a program. It does not recommend pharmacy treatment or weight loss surgery that changes the digestive tract for children up to 9 years old. The World Health Organization is also calling on policymakers to make healthy diets and physical activity more accessible and affordable. The CDC says about 20% of U.S. children and adolescents have obesity. I'm Scott Pringle.
1: October is Breast Cancer Awareness Month, and a health expert is weighing in on what to do to reduce the risk of getting it. Professor Cheryl Thompson studies cancer risk at the Penn State Cancer Institute and says knowing one's family history is very important.
4: If you have a strong family history or you're a close relative with breast cancer, you should consider possibly starting screening at an earlier age and or more frequently.
1: She says maintaining a healthy weight, limiting alcohol consumption, and exercising regularly will reduce the risk of getting breast cancer. About 1 in 8 women in America will be diagnosed with breast cancer at some point in their lives. More at townhall.com.
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1: Things are looking up for spaceship maker Elon Musk.
6: SpaceX stock shot up 8% this week, making CEO and founder Elon Musk a trillionaire again. The jump comes as SpaceX has been benefiting from AI infrastructure and other related agreements, Starship and Neo Cloud government contracts. And Wall Street is headed for a record-shattering $90 billion year.
1: That is Monica Nelson reporting. President Trump today set to celebrate the launch of automatic enrollment for the Trump accounts. The Deputy Press Secretary Taylor Rogers said every American child under the age of 18 now has a Trump account in their name. Newborns between 2025 and 28 receiving a $1,000 deposit into their accounts, and they'll be able to access that money once they turn 18. On Wall Street, has been very slow going right now. The Dow Jones Industrial Average is struggling. It's down about 389 points. Breaking news and analysis at Town Hall.

0: Home.com. President Trump says he has a call scheduled with Russian President Vladimir Putin over reports about a possible outbreak of the plague in Russia.
1: I have a call scheduled. Yep, very soon.
2: Speaking to reporters outside of the White House Tuesday, Trump said he hopes to provide an update soon about the situation.
1: So far, we're in very deep discussions. We'll be able to report about it probably tomorrow.
2: He says he's being briefed by intelligence. Russian officials said at first a 28-year-old woman working at an anti-plague research institute died from an unspecified form of the disease. Then later said the woman had died from pneumonia. Secretary of State Marco Rubio has called on Russia to be more transparent about the incident. In Washington, I'm Scott Carr.
0: Tropical storm Isaiah is expected to strengthen into a hurricane by tomorrow. It will bring the possibility of winds of more than 100 miles an hour. Current projections show Hurricane Isaiah is making landfall somewhere between New Orleans and Panama City. More on these stories at townhall.com.
3: The forecast for West Central Michigan.
4: Sunny today, our high near 73. Tonight, mostly clear, our low around 49. Tomorrow, sunny with a high near 66. Tomorrow evening, mostly clear, our low around 42. Friday, sunny with a high near 68. Friday night, partly cloudy, our low around 51. Saturday, sunny with a high near 78. Saturday night, partly cloudy, our low around 58. And Sunday, partly sunny, our high near 74.
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1: 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Michigan's WION thanks the City of Lowell for helping us bring WION to you. 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

0: 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I'm Steve the Voice Guy, and now you're in the loop on WION. 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
1: Sunny today, our high near 73. Tonight, mostly clear, our low around 49. Tomorrow, sunny with a high near 66. Tomorrow evening, mostly clear, our low around 42. Friday, sunny with a high near 68. Friday night, partly cloudy, our low around 51. Saturday, sunny with a high near 78. Saturday night, partly cloudy, our low around 58. And Sunday, partly sunny, our high near 74.
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0: If you're new to our station, you may not know WION set the stage for radio the way it should be. 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
3: Breaking news this hour at Town Hall. I'm Bob Agnew in Washington. Marking 3 years now since Iran-backed Hamas terrorists killed 1,200 Israelis at the Nova Music Festival in nearby neighborhoods and took more than 250 hostages to Gaza. Salem's Aaron Milan tours one of those tunnels. Here's correspondent Laura Winters.
4: Okay, so we're making our way through here.
2: In an exclusive, Salem's Aaron Molin goes deep beneath Gaza into one of the Hamas terrorist tunnels discovered by the Israeli military just 8 months ago.
4: We've already passed an intersection that goes back the other way, this one heading towards the Israeli border. And there's only a handful of us here, but it's already quite hot and humid. It's incredible how long so many terrorists could have been down here. Even their ability to breathe, to function, it just with thousands here, it's unimaginable.
2: Laura Winters reporting.
3: At least eight people are dead after Russia bombarded Ukraine with drones and missiles. The latest update from Tammy Trujillo.
5: Ukrainian officials say Russia launched an attack overnight that damaged residential buildings, industrial facilities, and infrastructure across northern Ukraine. Authorities say eight people were killed in the attack, including two in the city of Kyiv, and that the Ukrainian Air Force was able to stop over 160 of the Russian drones and missiles. Russia's defense ministry says it carried out a massive strike overnight on Ukraine's military industrial facilities. I'm Tammy Trujillo.
3: It's slow going on Wall Street right now. The Dow Jones Industrial Average is down about 320 points. Tennessee lawmakers seeking execution changes after a lethal injection attempt.
6: Governor Bill Lee has paused all executions after the failed attempt and has ordered a third-party review of execution procedures. Also, the Tennessee Department of Correction Commissioner has resigned. House Speaker Cameron Sexton says the state will examine what went wrong as a failed attempt as renewed debate over capital punishment methods. Rich Thomason reporting.
3: More of these stories at townhall.com.
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1: A crew of four is closer to coming home after spending 6 months living in space.
2: Homecoming is a process for astronauts who've been living half a year in space.
3: The hatch is closed and we see the closed indication.
4: All right, we copy hatch closed.
2: NASA astronauts, including Commander Jessica Meir and pilot Jack Hathaway, are in their SpaceX Crew Dragon capsule along with colleagues from Russia and Europe. The four will spend a day orbiting the Earth before splashdown Thursday morning off the coast of San Diego. I'm Rory O'Neill.
1: President Trump making an announcement today regarding the launch of those automatic enrollments for Trump accounts. The deputy press secretary said that every American child under the age of 18 now has their very own Trump account in their name. Newborns born between 2025 and 2028 all to receive a $1,000 deposit into those accounts. You'll find breaking news and analysis at townhall.com. Former Dodgers general manager Fred Clair has passed away at the age of 91.
5: Clair died Monday on his 91st birthday. Clair started as a sports writer, then began working for the Dodgers public relations department. He became general manager in 1987 and built the 1988 World Championship team. He signed key veteran players like Kirk Gibson, who hit a legendary walk-off home run in Game 1 of that year's World Series. Clair was GM for 11 years. He is also credited with coining the term Dodger Blue. Clair is survived by his wife and three children. I'm Daniel Martin. Dale.
1: The Minnesota Vikings are signing wide receiver Odell Beckham Jr. to their practice squad. The team announced the move on Wednesday along with other roster moves as well. Beckham was most recently with the New York Giants and was released by the team after appearing in three games and receiving just one catch. Slow going on Wall Street for investors right now. The high-tech NASDAQ struggling is down 124 points. More on these stories at Town Hall.
6: The forecast for West Central Michigan.
7: Sunny today, our high near 73. Tonight, mostly clear, our low around 49. Tomorrow, sunny with a high near 66. Tomorrow evening, mostly clear, our low around 42. Friday, sunny with a high near 68. Friday night, partly cloudy, our low around 51. Saturday, sunny with a high near 78. Saturday night, partly cloudy, our low around 58. And Sunday, partly sunny, our high near 74.
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0: heard by great listeners, envied by bigger radio stations. We're the original. 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
1: 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And late in the day or after dark when walking, this could be dangerous for them and scary for drivers. Parents and guardians, please see that your students are visible with some kind of light-colored clothing, reflective wear, or even an LED light if they're out after dark going from place to place. It could mean life or death.
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Just found us? Stick around. You'll be singing along before you know it with the music you know. And you'll be up to date with the information you need. It's What We Do, around the clock, from West Central Michigan's WION.

0: It's time for Did You Know on WION. Information on community events, fundraisers, and nonprofits. Did You Know, brought to you in part by
1: the Ionia Moose Lodge. 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The Ionia County Historical Society on October the 14th, that's a Wednesday, welcomes author and actor Raymond Goodwin to the Blanchard House in Ionia. He'll present a one-man play about a retiring teacher looking back on the changes in the world. Everyone's invited to this free presentation. You can get more details from any Historical Society member.
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3: The forecast for West Central Michigan.
4: Sunny today, our high near 73. Tonight, mostly clear, our low around 49. Tomorrow, sunny with a high near 66. Tomorrow evening, mostly clear, our low around 42. Friday, sunny with a high near 68. Friday night, partly cloudy, our low around 51. Saturday, sunny with a high near 78. Saturday night, partly cloudy, our low around 58. And Sunday, partly sunny, our high near 74.
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2: I'm Ryan Racker. Michigan gubernatorial candidates facing off on the debate stage in Grand Rapids last night. Both candidates channeling the public's concern and outrage towards data centers in their arguments. Democratic candidate Jocelyn Benson attacking Republican candidate John James on the money he's made from investing in data centers. James responding by denying Benson's claims and attacking Benson's past position on data centers. There's already a new poll out projecting who will be the next governor.
3: Democrat Jocelyn Benson has a 7-point lead against Republican John James. That's according to a new Steve Mitchell poll of the Mitchell Research and Communications Group. The margin of error, 4%. The statewide poll of 682 votes was conducted on October 1st. That's before last night's debate. Benson leads with women, younger voters, and black voters, while James has leads with men, older voters, and a 1% lead with white voters. The undecided vote, 12%, and Mitchell says still too early to tell where those undecideds will vote.
4: Charlie Langton, Michigan News Network.
2: Auto workers in Canada are going to take a strike vote as they say their talks with Stellantis have reached an impasse.
5: We'll know the results on October 19th. A yes vote allows a strike, but doesn't mean it's inevitable. The main impasse is the union's desire to save a plant in Brampton, Ontario, and Stellantis' desire to sell it. But the Unifor Union says the issues go beyond that and relate to the future of Stellantis operations in Canada. Stellantis says it wants to recognize the contribution of its employees while also supporting its long-term competitiveness in Canada. Jeff Gilbert for the Michigan News Network.
2: And Denso Manufacturing Michigan in Battle Creek celebrating a big anniversary by donating $250,000 to the Battle Creek Housing Fund. Governor Gretchen Whitmer will be in attendance today as they celebrate 40 years in business. I'm Ryan Racker for the Michigan News Network.
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9: Breaking news this hour at Town Hall. I'm Bob Agnew in Washington. Secretary of Defense Pete Hegseth took part in a morning workout with U.S. Marines in San Diego today, later praising them for their hard work and sacrifices.
10: The Corps of Cadets and young Americans raising their right hand to serve something greater than themselves. And I look out at this group, and you guys made that decision a long time ago. And not only did you make that decision, but you live it. It's alive. It's in your veins. It's in your blood. I could see it in the motivation.
9: And his remarks came before Hegseth welcomed the USS Abraham Lincoln back to port in San Diego after an overseas deployment. President Trump says his Trump accounts are such a good idea, even his critics like them.
11: They started it before it was fashionable. Now it's very fast. Everyone's saying good things. I'm even hearing Democrat senators stand up and saying the Trump accounts is fantastic. I may not like Trump, but I like the Trump accounts. I can't believe it.
9: Meanwhile, the president says he'll talk with Russia's Vladimir Putin soon over reports about a potential outbreak of the plague in Russia.
12: I have a call scheduled. Yep, very soon.
9: One woman reportedly

0: He died from the plague at a research facility in Siberia. Russia later said that the woman had died of pneumonia. But Secretary of State Marco Rubio is not buying it. He's calling on Moscow to be more transparent. So, which school provides the best deal for students?
1: The Princeton Review. Out with what colleges give your student the most bang for their buck? Tammy Trujillo with the result.
2: For the fourth year in a row, Georgia Tech took the top spot among public schools with a score of 95 out of 99. Schools are measured on financial aid offerings, overall college costs, and academic rating. Number two on the best value list is the University of Virginia. Number three, the University of North Carolina at Chapel Hill.
1: I'm Monica Nelson with your consumer and business news.
0: On Wall Street, the Dow right now is off by 333 points. The NASDAQ down by 100. The S&P 500 struggling. It's off about 20. Breaking news at townhall.com.
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0: Lionel Messi is finished with his decorated Argentinian career.
2: The global icon played his final match for the country's national team on Tuesday against Benin. Messi had a goal in the 71st minute, also hitting two assists in Argentina's 3-0 win. He finishes as Argentina's leading scorer and appearance holder. Only Portugal's Cristiano Ronaldo has more games or goals in men's international history. I'm Tammy Trujillo.
0: Disney is adding a new option for football fans to watch Super Bowl 61. The company announced the big game in Los Angeles will be streamable on Disney Plus, but it takes place on Valentine's Day next year. The Disney Plus live stream will be in addition to the game airing on ABC and ESPN. A judge has sided with Krista Pike's attorneys and ruled that evidence from her botched execution last week should be preserved and not thrown out. You'll find more on these stories, breaking news, and analysis at townhall.com. Student protests are rocking France.
6: They began as a demonstration in support of striking teachers at a suburban high school near Paris, and it's now become a national crisis, with hundreds of schools forced to close and more than 5,000 taken into police custody. They are mostly minors with no previous criminal records. Students, teachers, and police alike have seen injuries. The original protest on September the 21st consisted of students joining their teachers to protest a lack of staff and resources and ended when their demands were met. But student leader Manus Nadel says that protest spread quickly, with an unprecedented number of schools now involved and France's education ministry overwhelmed. I'm Mark Mayfield.
0: Tropical storm Isaias is getting closer to the Gulf Coast. It's currently about 500 miles southwest of the mouth of the Mississippi River. Forecasters expect the storm to grow stronger all the way into a hurricane by tomorrow, possibly packing winds in excess of 100 miles an hour. You'll find more on these stories at
7: the forecast for West Central Michigan.
8: Sunny today, our high near 73. Tonight, mostly clear, our low around 49. Tomorrow, sunny with a high near 66. Tomorrow evening, mostly clear, our low around 42. Friday, sunny with a high near 68. Friday night, partly cloudy, our low around 51. Saturday, sunny with a high near 78. Saturday night, partly cloudy, our low around 58. And Sunday, partly sunny, our high near 74.
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1: Sunny today, our high near 73. Tonight, mostly clear, our low around 49. Tomorrow, sunny with a high near 66. Tomorrow evening, mostly clear, our low around 42. Friday, sunny with a high near 68. Friday night, partly cloudy, our low around 51. Saturday, sunny with a high near 78. Saturday night, partly cloudy, our low around 58. And Sunday, partly sunny, our high near 74.
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0: at the beloved Porky's site. They're asking for help locating it, and they say if it's brought back, no questions will be asked. A new national study finds Detroit at the top of the list for grocery expenses.
1: Do you shop for sales?
2: I do. 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
1: That's Detroiter Lavina, and she's living proof of a new Wallet Hub study that's ranked Detroit number one amongst U.S. cities for the share of household income spent on groceries. Here's Lawrence C. He says coupon clicking is his thing.
3: We've been couponer. So we've been applying to a lot of different stores, getting their online coupons, and we're trying to save money that way.
1: The study isn't saying Detroit had the most expensive groceries. No, it was measuring groceries as a share of household income. And for Detroiter Hudson Nilvu, who I caught up with at the Meyer on Jefferson at 75 downtown, he says he's living it, and that means more time in the kitchen.
4: You know, we're eating out less, as much as we can, making food at home.
1: Tim Pamplin for the Michigan News Network.
0: And a road worker near Lansing was hit and killed on the job. Tuesday afternoon in Benton Township, Lansing Road closed as the workers were on the northbound lanes. The victim, a 24-year-old man from Charlotte, was flagging traffic. A pickup truck stopped for the victim, but a sanitation truck did not, rear-ending the truck, causing a chain reaction crash that also hit a road commission's truck and the victim. Life-saving efforts were not successful. Alcohol or drugs do not appear to be a factor. State police reminding every driver to approach a work zone and slow down and stay focused. And an invasive red swamp crayfish has been found in southwest Michigan near Niles. They say anyone in Berrien or Cass counties should be on the lookout and report potential sightings. I'm Ryan Riker for the Michigan News Network.
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9: Breaking news this hour at Town Hall. I'm Bob Agnew in Washington. President Trump says the Trump accounts came from the Big Beautiful Bill and so far have already been great for the country's kids.
10: And under this program, the U.S. government is automatically creating a tax-free investment account for every child to grow over the course of their lives and to be used to their benefit and for their benefit after they turn 18.
9: And the kids can use that money at that time for everything from starting a business to helping to pay for their college education. Meanwhile, the World Health Organization releasing its first ever guidelines to address the problem of childhood obesity.
11: The organization is recommending structured dietary and physical activity tailored to individuals or part of a program. It does not recommend pharmacy treatment or weight loss surgery that changes the digestive tract for children up to 9 years old. The World Health Organization is also calling on policymakers to make healthy diets and physical activity more accessible and affordable. The CDC says about 20% of U.S. children and adolescents have obesity. I'm Scott Pringle.
9: Tropical storm Isai Eas is set to bring heavy rain to the Gulf Coast. It's currently about 400 miles southwest of the mouth of the Mississippi River. Forecasters expect the storm to strengthen into a hurricane by tomorrow, possibly packing winds of more than 100 miles an hour in the process. A new study is highlighting the safest places to call home in this country.
12: This study says if safety is your priority, you may want to head north. A new Wallet Hub study names Vermont America's safest state, followed by Massachusetts and New Hampshire, Maine, and Utah. The bottom of the list is occupied by Louisiana, Mississippi, Texas, Florida, and Arkansas. Researchers compared all 50 states on everything from crime and traffic safety to financial security and disaster preparedness. I'm Monica Nelson.
9: At the close on Wall Street, the Dow was up about 368 points more at townhall.com.
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2: Business reporter Monica Nelson talks about a sour deal for Starbucks.
3: A new lawsuit filed in federal court claims 8 Starbucks drinks advertised as sugar-free may not actually be sugar-free after all. The suit was brought by 3 customers and alleges some of the drinks contain between 13 and 21 grams of sugar in a venti serving. The drinks named in the lawsuit include hot and iced vanilla and caramel protein lattes, along with protein matcha beverages.
2: President Trump going to Texas with the midterm elections in mind, now just 30 days away. This marks the president's third visit to the Lone Star State in less than a month to stump for GOP candidates. The president is expected to appear with Republican Senate nominee Ken Paxton and other GOP hopefuls in San Antonio. Texas has long been a red stronghold, but it is getting a greater challenge this time around from a Democrat candidate. You'll find more on these stories, breaking news, and analysis at townhall.com. A new law targets luxury car buyers who attempt to avoid paying expensive California taxes.
4: Senate Bill 1406 closes the so-called Montana loophole. It involved tax evaders creating shell companies in Montana or other states without sales tax or vehicle registration fees and using them to purchase cars like Ferraris or Porsches. The state says it loses millions of dollars in revenue each year due to schemes. The new law expands California's definition of who's a resident under state sales tax law. It makes a company liable for state taxes when at least one member of the business is a California resident. It also authorizes the state tax agency to impose tax liability on individual members of a business. The law went into effect immediately. I'm Tammy Trujillo.
2: President Trump is calling it a disgrace after newly released documents reportedly revealed that the FBI tracked travel by First Lady Melania Trump and their son, Barron. You'll find more on these stories at townhall.com.
5: The forecast for West Central Michigan.
6: Sunny today, our high near 73. Tonight, mostly clear, our low around 49. Tomorrow, sunny with a high near 66. Tomorrow evening, mostly clear, our low around 42. Friday, sunny with a high near 68. Friday night, partly cloudy, our low around 51. Saturday, sunny with a high near 78. Saturday night, partly cloudy, our low around 58. And Sunday, partly sunny, our high near 74.
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0: 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This update brought to you by American Inn & Suites Ionia, close to downtown for shopping, dining, and events in any season. American Inn & Suites. The Ionia County Animal Shelter is always in need of supplies and volunteers to walk dogs and for other activities. 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They're on Sparrow Drive, Ionia, and they welcome volunteers that love animals. 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I'm Steve the Voice Guy, and now you're in the loop on WION. 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
1: Sunny today, our high near 73. Tonight, mostly clear, our low around 49. Tomorrow, sunny with a high near 66. Tomorrow evening, mostly clear, our low around 42. Friday, sunny with a high near 68. Friday night, partly cloudy, our low around 51. Saturday, sunny with a high near 78. Saturday night, partly cloudy, our low around 58. And Sunday, partly sunny, our high near 74.
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3: I'm Ryan Racker. The stakes are high when it comes to Michigan students showing up to school today.
4: Good morning.
5: Great day. Have a great day.
6: It's a party here at the Emerson Elementary Middle School. There's a clap-in that community leaders are greeting students on this count day. Count day where 90% of the school district's annual budget will be decided. Council President James Tate, 90% of the school budget decided today?
7: Yes, 90% of the funding for the schools based on attendance for this one day. And then there's another day in February with the other 10%, but that's why it's so important.
6: Yes, it's a very important day, and it's not just in Detroit. It is statewide. Charlie Langton for the Michigan News Network.
3: In a crash between a vehicle and a motorcycle left two people with serious injuries. Sunday, Menominee Township in the UP on the Wisconsin border. A driver hit a motorcycle carrying two people. The two were taken to the hospital with major injuries. The driver arrested on suspicion of drunk driving. They're jumpy, shaky, and damaging Michigan soil. Asian jumping worms have gained a foothold in the state and country since the 1800s. The species

0: names in a poll of likely voters in the Michigan governor's race. Mitchell Research conducted the poll for CBS Detroit. Benson leading 46% to 39%. John James, poll conducted October 1st. I'm Ryan Racker for the Michigan News Network.
1: At concerts, we dance to the same tune. 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
2: Breaking news this hour from Town Hall. I'm Ken Lorman in Washington. The FBI in Minneapolis has arrested a teen who pledged his allegiance to ISIS and was planning to kill people at the Jewish-owned Mall of America in Minneapolis.
3: An 18-year-old in Minnesota charged in connection with plotting a terrorist attack in support of ISIS. The feds say he purchased an AK-47 and 200 rounds of ammunition and was looking to shoot and kill people at the Mall of America, which is owned by a Jewish person. The U.S. attorney in Minnesota says the teen stated that even if he killed 30 people, no one would go there anymore. I want to harm the Jew, just like the brothers in Australia, Bondi Beach, harmed the Jews. Laura Winters reporting.
2: Meantime, the mayor of New York City is facing accusations of anti-Semitism for praising terrorists in the past, as well as in a comment to mark the three-year anniversary of the Hamas terrorist attack on the Jewish state.
4: Mayor Mamdani condemned the Hamas attack on Israel, in which nearly 1,200 people were murdered and more than 250 kidnapped. At the same time, he condemned Israel's response in Gaza, from which Hamas launched the attack.
2: That's Sarah Lee Kessler reporting. President Trump is heading to Texas to campaign with Republican Senate nominee Ken Paxton and other GOP hopefuls in San Antonio later today. Before leaving, he announced the launch of automatic enrollment for Trump accounts. Every American child under the age of 18 now has a Trump account in their name. Tropical storm Isaias is moving closer to the Gulf Coast. Forecasters expect the storm to strengthen into a hurricane by tomorrow, possibly packing winds of over 100 miles an hour. Current projections show it making landfall somewhere between New Orleans and Panama City. Down day on Wall Street today. More on these stories at townhall.com.
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2: A study is highlighting the safest place to call home.
7: This study says if safety is your priority, you may want to head north. A new WalletHub study names Vermont America's safest state, followed by Massachusetts and New Hampshire, Maine, and Utah. The bottom of the list is occupied by Louisiana, Mississippi, Texas, Florida, and Arkansas. Researchers compared all 50 states on everything from crime and traffic safety to financial security and disaster preparedness. I'm Monica Nelson.
2: A judge has ruled in favor of Krista Pike's attorneys and ordered evidence from her botched execution last week in Tennessee to be preserved. In a hearing today, the judge ordered the state not to discard any evidence. Pike is awake and speaking after being critically injured.

0: Richard was on a ventilator. She was sentenced to death for the 1995 murder of Colleen Slimmer and was set to be the first woman put to death in Tennessee in 200 years. News and analysis at townhall.com. Things are looking up again for spaceship maker Elon Musk.
1: SpaceX stock shot up 8% this week, making CEO and founder Elon Musk a trillionaire again. The jump comes as SpaceX has been benefiting from AI infrastructure and other related agreements, Starship and Neo Cloud government contracts. And Wall Street is headed for a record-shattering $90 billion year.
0: That's Monica Nelson reporting. President Trump calls it a disgrace after newly released documents reportedly reveal the FBI tracked travel of the First Lady and their son, Barron. The White House released the documents this week regarding former special counsel Jack Smith's investigation of President Trump's handling of classified documents. They show the FBI also monitored future White House Chief of Staff Susie Wiles' cell phone while plotting the best time to raid Mr. Trump's Palm Beach home. You can get more on these stories at townhall.com.
2: The forecast for West Central Michigan.
3: Sunny today, our high near 73. Tonight, mostly clear, our low around 49. Tomorrow, sunny with a high near 66. Tomorrow evening, mostly clear, our low around 42. Friday, sunny with a high near 68. Friday night, partly cloudy, our low around 51. Saturday, sunny with a high near 78. Saturday night, partly cloudy, our low around 58. And Sunday, partly sunny, our high near 74.
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0: Licks and Pops are welcome here on WION when Justin spins a cut from a real record on the Midday Show. Listen for that great sound you grew up with. And that's vinyl on AM Stereo, WION. It's time for Did You Know on WION. Information on community events, fundraisers, and nonprofits. 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If you're not a member, contact one or call 527-3550. 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
1: Sunny today, our high near 73. Tonight, mostly clear, our low around 49. Tomorrow, sunny with a high near 66. Tomorrow evening, mostly clear, our low around 42. Friday, sunny with a high near 68. Friday night, partly cloudy, our low around 51. Saturday, sunny with a high near 78. Saturday night, partly cloudy, our low around 58. And Sunday, partly sunny, our high near 74.
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0: 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That's what you get on WION. Like the J&J Midday Show, Monday through Thursday. Barry Scott's Lost 45s on Saturday night. And the Lost 45 of the day, too. Tommy K's Totally 80s Flashback is heard twice each week right here. And let's not forget our newest feature program, The Coffee Hour with Justin Joy. Some Michigan news 8 times each weekday and national news around the clock. And you've got a great lineup of shows and features. 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
1: Breaking news this hour from Town Hall. I'm Ken Mormond in Washington. Israel is marking 3 years since Iran-backed Hamas terrorists killed 1,200 Israelis at the Nova Music Festival in nearby neighborhoods and took more than 250 hostages to Gaza. Salem's Aaron Mullen toured one of those Hamas tunnels. Correspondent Laura Winters has the details.
2: Okay, so we're making our way through here.
3: In an exclusive, Salem's Aaron Mullen goes deep beneath Gaza into one of the Hamas terrorist tunnels discovered by the Israeli military just 8 months ago.
2: We've already passed an intersection that goes back the other way, this one heading towards the Israeli border. And there's only a handful of us here, but it's already quite hot and humid. It's incredible how long so many terrorists could have been down here. Even their ability to breathe, to function, it just with thousands here, it's unimaginable.
3: Laura Winters reporting.
1: President Trump says Trump accounts are bigger than anyone imagined. In the Oval Office today, he said the accounts are historic while celebrating the launch of automatic enrollment.

0: his third visit to the Lone Star State in less than a month to stump for GOP candidates. He's set to appear with Republican Senate nominee Ken Paxton. More on these stories at townhall.com.
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2: Some legal problems for Starbucks accused of false advertising.
3: A new lawsuit filed in federal court claims 8 Starbucks drinks advertised as sugar-free may not actually be sugar-free after all. The suit was brought by 3 customers and alleges some of the drinks contain between 13 and 21 grams of sugar in a venti serving. The drinks named in the lawsuit include hot and iced vanilla and caramel protein lattes, along with protein matcha beverages.
2: As Monica Nelson, new data sheds light on what might be America's favorite convenience store.
4: The latest numbers from the American Customer Satisfaction Index shows that it's the Midwest-based brand Meijer. It overtook last year's winner, Quick Trip. The more than 24 brands considered were ranked based on scores on store hours and locations, food quality, store layout and cleanliness, variety of merchandise, and quality and freshness of coffee.
2: That's Tammy Trujillo at the close on Wall Street. The Dow was down 341 points. For the Wall Street Business Report, I'm Bob Agnew.
0: News and analysis at townhall.com. Former Dodgers general manager Fred Clair has passed away.
5: Clair died Monday on his 91st birthday. Clair started as a sports writer, then began working for the Dodgers Public Relations Department. He became general manager in 1987 and built the 1988 World Championship team. He signed key veteran players like Kirk Gibson, who hit a legendary walk-off home run in Game 1 of that year's World Series. Clair was GM for 11 years. He is also credited with coining the term Dodger Blue. Clair is survived by his wife and 3 children. I'm Daniel Martindale.
0: In the MLB playoffs, the Chicago White Sox can sweep Cleveland in Game 3, but the Guardians lead midway through. The Braves face elimination against the Dodgers in Game 4. Tonight, the Yankees try to extend their series with the Tampa Bay Rays. Lastly, the San Diego Padres will look to even their series with the Brewers in what will be Game 4 of their NLDS matchup. More on these stories at townhall.com.
6: The forecast for West Central Michigan.
7: Sunny today, our high near 73. Tonight, mostly clear, our low around 49. Tomorrow, sunny with a high near 66. Tomorrow evening, mostly clear, our low around 42. Friday, sunny with a high near 68. Friday night, partly cloudy, our low around 51. Saturday, sunny with a high near 78. Saturday night, partly cloudy, our low around 58. And Sunday, partly sunny, our high near 74.
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0: The forecast for West Central Michigan.
2: Sunny today, our high near 73. Tonight, mostly clear, our low around 49. Tomorrow, sunny with a high near 66. Tomorrow evening, mostly clear, our low around 42. Friday, sunny with a high near 68. Friday night, partly cloudy, our low around 51. Saturday, sunny with a high near 78. Saturday night, partly cloudy, our low around 58. And Sunday, partly sunny, our high near 74.
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0: 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We're West Central Michigan's WION.
1: 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It's me, your old buddy Bob. Fall will be here soon, and with it, fall favorites. 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
2: News this hour from Town Hall, I'm Ken Lorman in Washington. A storm developing in the Gulf of America could have a direct impact on oil producers and refiners, temporarily pushing fuel prices higher.
3: The forecast puts Isaias on a track through parts of the Gulf that are populated with oil drilling platforms and potentially some refineries, too.
4: Well, we're certainly on high alert.
3: Chet Thompson is president of the American Fuel and Petrochemical Manufacturers. He says they know the drill.
4: We've gone through these storms before. We are well prepared. History shows that we bounce back very quickly.
3: Isaias could cut oil production in the Gulf roughly 10% or about 185,000 barrels per day. I'm Rory O'Neill.
2: Israel is marking 3 years since Hamas terrorists, backed by Iran, killed 1,200 people at the Nova Music Festival and in nearby communities and abducted more than 250 people to Gaza. Two of the Cardell University students allegedly involved in the fraternity assault case remain on campus.
5: The university confirming two of the Cornell 7 frat brothers remain on campus and have been attending classes since being identified in that civil lawsuit. It was filed in September by the unidentified woman at the center of the case. As for the other men named in the litigation, two of them were expelled from the Ivy League school, two were suspended for 2 years, and two others were required to study sexual harassment and write reflection papers. The seventh student has already graduated but was barred from returning to campus for 3 years. Laura Winters reporting.
2: President Trump speaks soon in Texas with the midterm elections less than a month away. It marks his third visit to the Lone Star State in less than a month to stump for GOP candidates. Wall Street closed lower. The Dow fell 341 points. S&P off 17. NASDAQ down 61. More on these stories at townhall.com.
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1: Student protests are rocking France. Mark Mayfield reports.
2: They began as a demonstration in support of striking teachers at a suburban high school near Paris, and it's now become a national crisis, with hundreds of schools forced to close and more than 5,000 taken into police custody. They are mostly minors with no previous criminal records. Students, teachers, and police alike have seen injuries. The original protests on September the 21st consisted of students joining their teachers to protest a lack of staff and resources and ended when their demands were met. But student leader Manus Nadel says that protest spread quickly, with an unprecedented number of schools now involved and France's education ministry overwhelmed. I'm Mark Mayfield.
1: Some observers, including President Trump, believe the protests are the result of mass migration in France. The president saying they are not about schools, adding this is about Islam wanting to take over a once great country. News and analysis at townhall.com. A government death program abroad just cleared another case.
3: Canada's medical assistance in dying program is government-backed assisted suicide. Officials approved a woman's request to die because she could no longer cook for her family. The approval was not tied to a terminal illness. Critics, including doctors, say the system has gone too far, signing off on loneliness, poverty, and other conditions that are not terminal, often without the counseling the rules call for. Those critics warn the program is now being used as a way out of hardship, not just end-of-life care. Willie Nelson, Washington.
1: A judge has sided with Krista Pike's attorney and ruled that evidence from her botched execution last week in Tennessee should be preserved. In a hearing today, the judge ordered the state to not discard any evidence. Pike is awake and speaking after being critically injured and was on a ventilator. She was sentenced to death for a 1995 murder. More on these stories at townhall.com.
4: The forecast for West Central Michigan. Mostly clear skies this evening, our low around 55. Tomorrow, mostly sunny, our high near 73. Tomorrow evening, mostly clear, our low around 48. Thursday, sunny with a high near 66. Thursday night, mostly clear, our low around 42. Friday, sunny with a high near 67. And Friday evening, mostly clear skies, our low around 45. And that's your forecast from WION, AM Stereo 1430, FM 92.7 and 100.3 in Lowell.

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It's Jim and Justin with plenty of music and fun conversation from WION.

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1: There are some words I've known since I was a schoolboy. 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
1: Mostly clear skies this evening, our low around 55. Tomorrow, mostly sunny, our high near 73. Tomorrow evening, mostly clear, our low around 48. Thursday, sunny with a high near 66. Thursday night, mostly clear, our low around 42. Friday, sunny with a high near 67. And Friday evening, mostly clear skies, our low around 45.
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1: News this hour from Town Hall. I'm Ken Lormond in Washington.
2: And hello to the great state of Texas. Thank you.
1: The sprint to the midterms continues for President Trump.
2: But with your support, 27 days from now, we're going to crush Democrat Communist James Talafrico. We're going to crush him at the ballot box. We're going to send Ken Paxton, who's, remember, he is perhaps the greatest attorney general in the United States of America.
1: Earlier today, President Trump touting Trump accounts, saying they're bigger than anyone imagined in the Oval Office. He said the accounts are historic while celebrating the launch of automatic enrollment into the investment accounts. It's a day to remember in Israel, the Jewish state marking 3 years since Iran-backed Hamas terrorists killed 1,200 people at a music festival and in nearby communities and abducted more than 250 people to Gaza. An 18-year-old Minnesota boy is being charged for allegedly plotting to carry out a mass casualty attack at the Mall of America. U.S. Attorney Daniel Rosen says agents attempted to reach out to the teen's parents about their son, but their efforts were rebuffed.
3: If you hear from federal law enforcement that your son or daughter is being radicalized to the point where federal law enforcement wants to come and give you that warning, those are warnings that ought to be heeded.
1: Tropical storm Isis is set to bring heavy rain to the Gulf Coast. It's currently about 580 miles southwest of the mouth of the Mississippi River. It could strengthen by tomorrow. Townhall.com.
4: Millions will vote soon, but do they really know the issues? Now, Rob Schmidt is on Newsmax tonight talking about the war for America's future. Rob Schmidt reveals that many Americans are embracing socialism, especially young people. Rob exposes the hidden dangers of socialism and its war on our freedom. He says the big media won't tell you the truth about President Trump and his real record. A secure border, biggest tax cuts in history, inflation under control, lowest drug prices, largest crime drop ever, and so much more. Rob has the whole story on Trump and the media. So watch Newsmax on cable tonight. Millions are making the switch to Newsmax. 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